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So is this next guy. 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
12: Here is your WTOL 11 weather forecast. Clear skies early this evening with temperatures overnight dropping back into the 50s. We'll see temperatures out the door Friday morning, rising slowly with increasing clouds. Much of the day will be dry Friday with highs eventually climbing through the mid to upper 60s. There will be rain chances returning Friday night, becoming steady and soaking into Saturday morning, with many areas over an inch of rainfall. For 106.3 The Fox, I'm WTOL 11 Chief Meteorologist Chris Vickers.
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0: It's Ultimate Classic Rock. We're hanging out with Billy Corgan. Billy, since you mentioned Bullet with Butterfly Wings earlier, when I hear that song, I wonder what you think with hindsight that you had learned about writing things that would get on the radio and MTV because of Siamese Dream, and anything else that you might want to cite as you started working on songs for Melancholy and the Infinite Sadness.
1: Well, you know, I wasn't sure that Bullet was going to be a successful radio song. Back then, I really didn't think about it much. I just tried to write the best songs I could. And then after we sorted it all through, we thought, okay, these are probably the best singles. So the entire time I was writing Bullet, I wasn't thinking, oh, well, I got to make this part shorter or longer because of the radio stations. I didn't think about it at all. And I was convinced that Jelly Belly was going to be the first single off of Melancholy, and it never even became a single at all. And of course, we still play it now again every night. And when we play it, I mean, it just lights the house on fire. It's just one of those songs, but never a single. So there's classic rock and roll. Like, you know, the song I didn't think was a single became a big hit. The song I thought was a single didn't become a hit, but we still play the song and people love it. So I can't complain, because with hindsight,

I've listened to a bunch of Chris Robinson interviews for the new Black Crowes album, and I never get tired of hearing the stories because he seemingly never runs out of them. And he's on Jay Moore's podcast this week. More stories. And Chris tells a great story about the late Eddie Harsh, the Black Crowes keyboardist for a number of years, and Eddie's Hotel Hot Dogs. Check it out. The whole chat is awesome. I think you'll enjoy it. It's Ultimate Classic Rock.

0: We will talk more with Billy Corgan of Smashing Pumpkins, and I don't know about you, but I am so pumped up about their tour later this year, which, among other things, celebrates the band's melancholy and the infinite sadness, which is now nearly 31 years old. We'll talk more pumpkins and more melancholy as UCR continues.
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3: Here is your WTOL-11 weather forecast. Clear skies early this evening with temperatures overnight dropping back into the 50s. We'll see temperatures out the door Friday morning, rising slowly with increasing clouds. Much of the day will be dry Friday with highs eventually climbing through the mid to upper 60s. There will be rain chances returning Friday night, becoming steady and soaking into Saturday morning, with many areas over an inch of rainfall. For 106.3 The Fox, I'm WTOL-11 Chief Meteorologist Chris Vickers.
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0: 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Too much time on my...
1: It's Ultimate Classic Rock. Billy Corgan is hanging out with us tonight. And even as sure as you might have been of yourself and what the band was up to in that era, thanks to the success of Siamese Dream, it still seems like it could have been daunting. The idea, even if your record label is down with it, of putting a double album out into the universe. How did you feel about that aspect of things?
2: Well, they were totally against it. I mean, they fought me up and down. I mean, they said no. Seven separate times, like, no, not going to do it. You got to release it separately, or we'll release them a year apart. Or, I mean, they were totally against it. And I just fought it. And eventually they gave in. So just that alone was really difficult.
1: And all that pushback makes you want to just do it even more, right?
2: Well, I was definitely punkish in that way. But, you know, listen, maybe the pressure internally helped me work harder than maybe I would have. I worked so hard on the record. I mean, I worked for 8 months straight on that record. And when I say 8 months straight, I mean 8 months straight. It was a lot of work. I think the one statistic I roll out every once in a while, I think we worked 86 days in a row to finish the record because we were late. That was just total insanity. I mean, you talk about psychedelic tripping. I mean, you work 86 days in a row in anything. It's Groundhog Day, you know? So somehow we got it done, and the rest is history.
1: That's Billy Corgan. We will hear more from Billy after UCR Backstage. It is Ultimate Classic Rock.

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Artists who won the Best New Artist Award at the Grammys. Of course, the Beatles snagged the trophy for that in 1965. I think there would have been a riot if they had not. But others, as you will hear this hour,

0: 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Eric Clapton, please, a vocal.
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0: 1970, check this out. Chicago was nominated. Led Zeppelin was nominated. Neither of those groups scored the Best New Artist trophy at the Grammys. Crosby, Stills, and Nash walked away as the winner. Graham Nash remembers that he was on a boat with David Crosby when they got the news. And in his recollection, he says, "I think we just smoked another joint to celebrate." And that does sound like a very Crosby, Stills, Nash and way to do it, right? This is Ultimate Classic Rock.
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3: 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I am back with the Top Rock Countdown, and this week we're counting down cities. 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

0: Hi, my name is John Reinecke. You know, I had picked up allergies maybe 10 years ago, never had when I was younger. And really, I was surprised how difficult allergies were and how it affected my day-to-day life. 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So I heard about the Ani Allergy and learned a little bit about the program and thought that would be something I'd want to definitely consider doing. Once I did the allergy shots, it was fantastic. And it's, again, a life-changing event for me. I would highly recommend it.
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3: Here is your WTOL 11 weather forecast. Clear skies early this evening with temperatures overnight dropping back into the 50s. We'll see temperatures out the door Friday morning, rising slowly with increasing clouds. Much of the day will be dry Friday with highs eventually climbing through the mid to upper 60s. There will be rain chances returning Friday night, becoming steady and soaking into Saturday morning, with many areas over an inch of rainfall. For 106.3 The Fox, I'm WTOL 11 Chief Meteorologist Chris Vickers.
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1972, you see where this is going. Emerson, Lake, and Palmer did not win Best New Artist at the Grammys. You're so vain, you thought that they did, but that was, in fact, Carly Simon who got the award that year. And they were not the only losers. America snatched the trophy right out of the hands of the Eagles in 1973, a year which also saw John Prine, Harry Chapin, and Loggins and Messina as the other nominees for Best New Artist at the Grammys. I would say the Eagles did okay for themselves, though, and here's a bit of proof of that. It's Ultimate Classic Rock.

1975, Bad Company was up for Best New Artist at the Grammy Awards. They lost to composer Marvin Hamlisch, who wrote music for a bunch of TV shows and movies that you've seen. Eventually, Marvin won an Emmy, a Grammy, an Oscar, and a Tony. Of course, he had multiple awards for some of those, but that combination gave him the coveted EGOT status, which put him in a select class. Speaking of select classes, Boston put out their debut album 50 years ago and had a shot at Best New Artist the next year in 1977, but they lost to the Starland Vocal Band, who you know because of their song Afternoon Delight. And I want to see a recount of those votes. It's ultimate classic rock.

0: 1978, this is Feeling Familiar, but Foreigner did in fact not win Best New Artist at the Grammy Awards. Ladies, you might already know this, but Andy Gibb was the winner. And maybe, if you've still got his posters on your walls, he's still the winner. It's Ultimate Classic Rock.
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1: Here is your WTOL11 weather forecast. Clear skies early this evening with temperatures overnight dropping back into the 50s. We'll see temperatures out the door Friday morning, rising slowly with increasing clouds. Much of the day will be dry Friday with highs eventually climbing through the mid to upper 60s. There will be rain chances returning Friday night, becoming steady and soaking into Saturday morning, with many areas over an inch of rainfall. For 1063 The Fox, I'm WTOL11 Chief Meteorologist Chris Vickers.
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We're wrapping up the Best New Artist nominees who did not win most of the time with 1979, a particularly strong class, featuring The Cars, Elvis Costello, Chris Rea, Toto, and the winner that year equals none of the bands and artists I just mentioned, but instead, A Taste of Honey. You know what? You're right. I was thinking of them too. No, I wasn't. 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
4: 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About being on the road, it's called Turn the Page. Yeah.
5: One, two, three, and...

We played some Bob Seger earlier tonight. I thought we'd play some more, some live stuff here on UCR Backstage. And Seger fans, if you only own two of Bob's albums, one of them might be Live Bullet, and the other one could be Nine Tonight. And here in this edition of Backstage, we'll revisit some great moments from both of those albums. Let's go back to the stage for our next song from Bob Seger and the Silver Bullet Band. It is Ultimate Classic Rock.

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0: If you listen to this show on an ongoing basis, you know we love playing the deeper cuts occasionally here at UCR. And I would put Bob's Brave Strangers up really high on my personal list. And the version that we heard comes off of Bob Seger's classic live album, Nine Tonight. That was a great request from JR. Thank you so much for that one, good sir. It is Wardlaw. We will have more of our conversation with Billy Corgan as we continue with Ultimate Classic Rock.
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9: Here is your WTL11 weather forecast. Clear skies early this evening with temperatures overnight dropping back into the 50s. We'll see temperatures out the door Friday morning, rising slowly with increasing clouds. Much of the day will be dry Friday with highs eventually climbing through the mid to upper 60s. There will be rain chances returning Friday night, becoming steady and soaking into Saturday morning, with many areas over an inch of rainfall. For 106.3 The Fox, I'm WTL11 Chief Meteorologist Chris Vickers.
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1: It's Ultimate Classic Rock, and if you're just joining us, we've been chatting tonight with Billy Corgan of Smashing Pumpkins. The Rats in a Cage tour, that starts at the end of September. Tickets are on sale tomorrow morning, and you can find all the tour dates at the UCR website. Billy, one cool thing that happened this year is that you've got shows on sale yourself where you will debut an opera version of the Melancholy album. And I love hearing you talk in the video promoting those upcoming concerts about the album being this thing that, quote, the four kooks of us basically created in a garage. And that aspect of things has to be a little bit unbelievable to you when you look at Pumpkinland and just the idea of where you made this album.
2: Yeah. As a songwriter, I think there's the song and then there's the version of the song that you do. And the version of the song you do is informed by so many things, what's going on in the culture, your own limitations, even whatever record you're listening to and you think, oh, I want that for myself, and you try to put it in. The song somehow is maybe the purest statement of the thing. So to hear the renderings of the songs reimagined through operatic voicing, including, you know, great singers and also a full orchestra and a full choir, you're really humbled that maybe what you created was even better than what you were able to create on record. That's the part that really blows my mind.

0: It's Ultimate Classic Rock. We have been chatting with Billy Corgan tonight on the program. Billy, we just spoke about the opera version of the Melancholy album, and you also did a tour in recent years with your solo band, playing songs from Melancholy and other things. How did both of those experiences inform these upcoming shows that you're putting together? Because I know you're a guy who puts together a show.
1: Yeah, the Machines of God tour was what I would call a deep cut tour. We mostly focused on Melancholy, I think, in Machina, and some of the Gory Morimé album. And, you know, I'd been fighting my band for years to do deep cuts tours. Like, we need to play past the hits. There's a lot of fans out there that want to hear album stuff. And my band just would not be supportive enough of it to the point where it ever would happen. So I was just like, I'm just going to go out. And I put together a band, and we had an amazing time, and the shows were great. And then the opera showed me there's this other side, which is like the music needs to be presented more theatrically and maybe a little bit more dramatically than just rock concert, like Tune It Up and Hit It Hard. So I think this tour will bear the influences of both tours. There'll be greater deep cut influence over the, especially on the second set, but also in the Melancholy set. But additionally, I want to find a more theatrical and more sort of dramatic way to present, because I think we need to be challenged at this point. I mean, we're a great rock and roll band, and I'm proud to say that. It's been a hard-earned thing. But I think challenging ourselves to then bring something new to the fans after all these years is really our

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1: 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This is UCR.

0: said no.
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9: 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I am back with the Top Rock Countdown, and this week we're counting down cities. 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
14: Here is your WTOL 11 weather forecast. Clear skies early this evening with temperatures overnight dropping back into the 50s. We'll see temperatures out the door Friday morning, rising slowly with increasing clouds. Much of the day will be dry Friday with highs eventually climbing through the mid to upper 60s. There will be rain chances returning Friday night, becoming steady and soaking into Saturday morning, with many areas over an inch of rainfall. For 106.3 The Fox, I'm WTOL 11 Chief Meteorologist Chris Vickers.
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1976, and Blue Oyster Cult released their Agents of Fortune album, one of my favorite album titles as a music fan. And BOC has a lot of those in that category. It's Wardlaw. This month in 1982, Queen released their Hot Space album. And what was on that record? You might remember this one.

0: 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That is a public service announcement from your favorite Wardlaw. And this is our favorite radio program. I might be biased, but we call it Ultimate Classic Rock.
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12: Here is your WTOL 11 weather forecast. Clear skies early this evening with temperatures overnight dropping back into the 50s. We'll see temperatures out the door Friday morning, rising slowly with increasing clouds. Much of the day will be dry Friday with highs eventually climbing through the mid to upper 60s. There will be rain chances returning Friday night, becoming steady and soaking into Saturday morning with many areas over an inch of rainfall. For 106.3 The Fox, I'm WTOL 11 Chief Meteorologist Chris Vickers.
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We've got a very cool contest that starts next week. I can't wait to tell you about it, but I can actually wait just a little bit longer because I think they will cut off parts of my body if I mention it before Monday. Mom is the word here at Ultimate Classic Rock, but take my word on this one. It is an awesome contest. This is UCR.

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We've talked about this on the show. Toy Factory Project is that super cool band featuring original Marshall Tucker Band drummer Paul T. Riddle, plus Charlie Starr of Blackberry Smoke and Marcus King and some other folks. They have been out playing shows this week, and these guys are sounding awesome. I think they're playing a couple of sets that run close to 3 hours, so don't miss them if they happen to come your way. ToyFactoryProject.com is where you can find the latest dates. 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
2: Here is your WTOL11 weather forecast. Clear skies early this evening with temperatures overnight dropping back into the 50s. We'll see temperatures out the door Friday morning, rising slowly with increasing clouds. Much of the day will be dry Friday with highs eventually climbing through the mid to upper 60s. There will be rain chances returning Friday night, becoming steady and soaking into Saturday morning with many areas over an inch of rainfall. For 106.3 The Fox, I'm WTOL11 Chief Meteorologist Chris Vickers.
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Will you look at that? 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The long holiday weekend is practically already here. Join us tomorrow night as we help you start to make the most of it. And for goodness sakes, don't forget to get qualified for your chance to go see Kansas this summer. 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If you're one of our winners, you get to pick the show on the tour that you want to attend. Whatever works best for you, we're going to cross our fingers for you to be one of those winners. It's Matt Wardlaw. That is producer Eric kicking me out of the door with force. And this is us saying that we hope you have a wonderful night. Get some rest, sleep. It's occasionally important. Good night from your pals at Ultimate Classic Rock.

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0: 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We are going to 20 places. 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
3: Here is your WTOL 11 weather forecast. Partly cloudy skies overnight with temperatures right around 50 degrees through daybreak Friday. Increasing clouds into the afternoon. Highs expected to reach through the mid to upper 60s. There will be rain chances that return Friday evening, becoming steady and soaking into Saturday morning. Many areas may see over an inch of rainfall. Highs on Saturday will reach into the 70s. For 106.3 The Fox, I'm WTOL 11 Chief Meteorologist Chris Vickers.

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0: Weather forecast, partly cloudy skies overnight with temperatures right around 50 degrees through daybreak Friday, increasing clouds into the afternoon. Highs expected to reach through the mid to upper 60s. There will be rain chances that return Friday evening, becoming steady and soaking into Saturday morning. Many areas may see over an inch of rainfall. Highs on Saturday will reach into the 70s. For 106.3 The Fox, I'm WTOL 11 Chief Meteorologist Chris Vickers.
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0: countdown, and this week we're counting down cities. You know, songs about cities. It's kind of like going on tour.
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0: Just crank it up, crack open some Beach Bar rum, because I'm going to take you on tour. We are going to 20 places. A magical musical tour, something like that.
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0: I can't believe there was a time when we actually rejected napping. 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
7: Here is your WTOL 11 weather forecast. Partly cloudy skies overnight with temperatures right around 50 degrees through daybreak Friday. Increasing clouds into the afternoon. Highs expected to reach through the mid to upper 60s. There will be rain chances that return Friday evening, becoming steady and soaking into Saturday morning. Many areas may see over an inch of rainfall. Highs on Saturday will reach into the 70s. For 106.3 The Fox, I'm WTOL 11 Chief Meteorologist Chris Vickers.

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1: Rumors spreading round in that Texas town about the shack outside the game. And you know what I'm talking about. Just let me know if you wanna go to that whole mile on the range. They got a lot of nice girls.

Wake up Monday through Friday, 6 a.m. to 10 a.m. with the Big Kahuna. News, weather, and sports updates. 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
0: 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We are going to 20 places. 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
5: Here is your WTOL 11 weather forecast. Partly cloudy skies overnight with temperatures right around 50 degrees through daybreak Friday. Increasing clouds into the afternoon. Highs expected to reach through the mid to upper 60s. There will be rain chances that return Friday evening, becoming steady and soaking into Saturday morning. Many areas may see over an inch of rainfall. Highs on Saturday will reach into the 70s. 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
1: Here is your WTL 11 weather forecast. Dry weather with increasing clouds for your Friday morning. Temperatures begin the day close to 50 degrees. Highs into the afternoon will climb through the mid to upper 60s. Rain will return Friday evening, becoming steady and soaking overnight into Saturday morning. Many areas may receive over an inch of rainfall. Highs will be back into the 70s on Saturday. Dry weather set to return into Sunday. For 106.3 The Fox, I'm WTL 11.

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1: 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I'm Dusty Sonnenberg reporting. Well, breezy outside, 61 degrees on the barn thermometer. We do have rain in the forecast later today, so it looks like our stretch of drying may be coming to an end. 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
2: A dry start to your Friday, but moisture is pushing up from the south. I'm Chief Meteorologist Ryan Martin. Let's take a look at that Ohio Ag weather update. Good sunshine over all the state right at sunrise. Clouds building quickly here late morning and midday in southern Ohio. Sunshine holds on longer in the south. Moisture is going to be pushing up out of Kentucky, Tennessee, into West Virginia, right on through the afternoon and evening hours. Moisture continues through all of Saturday. 100% coverage across the state here, and I think the moisture combined from later today through tomorrow will be anywhere from half to 1.5 inches. I am concerned about some embedded thunderstorms. Sunday starts better, but we see a secondary batch of moisture moving across northern locations, a few hundreds to a few tenths there, and then we settle in for some drier weather on Memorial Day. The rest of next week features dry air to the north and to the southern third of Ohio. I think we may have to watch out for a few hit and miss of scattered showers, but an opportunity for good dry down in most areas next week. I'm Ryan Martin.
1: Thanks, Ryan.

0: And not exactly the forecast I was looking for, but I guess we'll get through the wet weather and look forward to some drier days next week. Let's take a look at how your markets closed yesterday. 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Well, July corn closed the day down 3.5 cents, and December corn was down 4.25. July soybeans closed down to 5.5 cents, while November beans were down 6.75. And July Kansas City wheat ended the day 11.75 cents lower, while July Chicago wheat was down 13 cents, and July Minneapolis wheat closed the day down 4.25 cents. Taking a look now at the overnight trade, July corn is trading down a penny at $4.61.25. December 26 new crop corn is down a half a penny at $4.84.5. July soybeans are trading up a half a penny at $11.94.5, with November new crop beans a penny higher at $11.87.75, and wheat for July currently trading 2 cents lower at $6.45.5 per bushel. At the close in livestock, June live cattle were down $4.12.5 at $249.15. June lean hogs were down $2.15 at $95.12.5. Thanks for joining us. 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
1: Good morning and welcome into our Friday edition of Ag Talk. This is Bill Rice along with Ed Lentz. It is our horticultural edition of Ag Talk, and today some yard care tips, Ed.
2: We're going to talk about mowing. I think many of you have been doing that several times already. And let's talk about some things that might make it easier for you to mow your yard and some things that might make it better for your yard to get through the summer months. This is a great time, if you haven't already done it, sharpen the mower blade. It'll definitely make it easier for it to cut the grass. It'll also cause less damage in the grass because it's actually cutting it and not ripping it. And we get those rips on the leaves. That's where disease and other things can come in. And it also loses water and other things with that. Here's where most people go wrong in their yards. And I'm just going to preach this. You want to cut when it's at least 3 to 3.5 inches tall. You don't want to wait till it gets 6 inches or taller. That's really hard on the grass when you let it get really tall and then you cut it. Here's the other thing to remember. Don't cut it lower than 2 inches. We have many individuals out there really want that golf green look, or they want to control the weeds better, and they get below that 2 inches. That's really hard on our bluegrass, our rye grass that we have in our yards. It's going to make them more susceptible to damage when we get really dry and more susceptible to diseases in general. So we got a window in here above 2 inches, less than 3.5. That's when you want to mow it. Keep it above 2 after you cut it, and try to keep it below 4. Cut it before it gets 4 inches or taller out there. The other thing, it's too late for crabgrass control. You can still buy it and you can still put it on. Crabgrass has already germinated out there. You may not see it yet until it gets warmer, but that's how the herbicide works. It prevents it from germinating. It's already germinated, so crabgrass control will not work at this time. However, it's still a good time. You can use a broadleaf herbicide to get the broadleaf weeds out there. Little warning on here, though, you need to pay attention to temperature because they use a mix of herbicides in there that are effective on broadleaves out there. And so you want that temperature of that day you put it on to be below 80 degrees. It gets above 80 degrees, we have some things that can volatilize in those products, and they can move off your yard over into your beds, the shrubs. They can even move over across the street. So you read that label, and I hope you really do. Read the label all the time. I'm going to tell you, those broadleaf controls are going to have that 80 degrees on their label. Do not apply if it's going to be 80 degrees that day. So some things to think about to make it safer, cut your grass better, and hopefully keep it alive until many years ahead.
1: Thank you, Ed, for Ag Talk. This is Bill Rice, along with Ed Lentz. Good morning to you.
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3: 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I am back with the Top Rock Countdown, and this week we're counting down cities. 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
8: Here is your WTOL 11 weather forecast. Dry weather with increasing clouds for your Friday morning. Temperatures begin the day close to 50 degrees. Highs into the afternoon will climb through the mid to upper 60s. Rain will return Friday evening, becoming steady and soaking overnight into Saturday morning. Many areas may receive over an inch of rainfall. Highs will be back into the 70s on Saturday. Dry weather set to return into Sunday. For 106.3 The Fox, I'm WTOL 11 Chief Meteorologist Chris Ficker.
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15: Well, good morning, people. It's Steve back in for Big Wakahuna this morning. Congratulations, we survived another work week, barely. You know, some people are running on coffee, some on determination, and some of us are just one minor inconvenience away from living in the woods. But first, let's wake up Northwest Ohio before somebody accidentally hits reply all and burns the entire office morale before 8 a.m. We got news for Matt. We got ONN Sports. We got weather. We've got morning nonsense. And it's all coming up today on The Fox.
16: This is your Fox News update. Your WTOL 11 weather. Partly to mostly cloudy today with a high in the 60s. Showers likely tonight, a low around 60. Your full forecast is on the way. The Ohio State Highway Patrol will be promoting traffic safety over the Memorial Day weekend by conducting high visibility enforcement on roadways across the state. The Highway Patrol says making the decision to wear your safety belt, stay focused, and never drive impaired could save your life or the lives of others. The patrol says over the Memorial Day weekend in Ohio last year, 14 people were killed in 13 fatal crashes, a majority of which involved alcohol and/or drugs. Troopers made more than 400 impaired driving arrests during Ohio's Memorial Day weekend last year. The National Highway Traffic Safety Administration reports that one person is killed every 44 minutes in a drunk driving crash. Findlay City School says it's excited to host Hancock County's Summer Lunch Program again this year, offering free lunches to everyone in the county under 18 years old. The Summer Lunch Program will run from June 8th through July 30th at Glenwood Middle School from 11:30 to 12:30. In addition to the meal, there will also be activities provided each day. Get more details on Hancock County's Summer Lunch Program in this story on our website. The Findlay Police Department says residents at Blanchard House Senior Living had the opportunity to learn about the police department's K-9 program at their monthly block watch meeting. K-9's Deke, Axel, and Asa were on hand to show how they are utilized in police work. See some pictures in this story on our website. I'm Matt Demchek with this Fox News update.
17: ONN Sports, somebody well. Starting with baseball, Patrick Bailey hit a solo home run in the eighth inning. Joey Cantillo threw 5 2/3 scoreless innings. And the Guardians completed the four-game sweep with a 3-1 win over the Tigers in Detroit yesterday afternoon. Here's manager Stephen Vogt in the postgame on the win.
18: Proud of the way our guys kept their focus, kept going. You know, we're in the middle of 13 in a row, and after, you know, a couple emotional wins back-to-back, it could be easy to show up today, you know, on your heels. But our guys came out ready to rock. Joey's fantastic. They made him work in the first, so it's for him to get through 5 2/3 after that first inning. Outstanding job by Joey and Patty to get it going.
17: Cleveland has won 6 in a row and 9 of their last 10 games. They'll begin a 3-game set in Philadelphia tonight against the Phillies at 6:40. As for the Redlegs, they were off on Thursday. They'll be back at home tonight for the first of 3 against the St. Louis Cardinals at 6:40. NBA playoffs in Game 2 of the Eastern Conference Finals. Josh Hart leads the way with 26 points, and an 18-0 run in the third quarter propels the Knicks to the 109-93 win over the Cavaliers at Madison Square Garden last night. New York takes a 2-game tonight series lead. Game 3 is in Cleveland tomorrow night. And tonight we've got Game 3 of the Western Conference Finals as the Spurs host the Thunder in San Antonio. Tip-off is at 8:30. That series is tied at 1 game apiece. On the ice, the Canadiens pound the Canes in Carolina 6-2 last night as Montreal takes Game 1 of the East Finals, and the Avalanche will host the Golden Knights at 8 o'clock tonight for Game 2 of the West Finals. Vegas leads there 1-0. For ONN Sports, I'm Buddy Wells.
15: All right. As they say, don't shoot the messenger, but we could see a 30% chance of some showers today, mainly after 4 o'clock, and cloudy skies otherwise, a high of 68. Showers, thunderstorms possible late tonight after 11 o'clock, heading into Saturday morning with a low of 57 tonight. Some gusty winds, 25 miles an hour. Saturday, there is a shower likely or possible thunderstorm.

0: storm afternoon and a high of 74. Now we'll start to dry out Saturday night into Sunday. Some showers might be likely for the day on Sunday, and then drying out, I should say, for our Memorial Day. Actually, partly sunny skies and a high near 80 for Monday. We just got to get through the wet weather, I guess, for the next couple of days. 52 degrees at Lake Cascade. Steven for Big Juan Kahuna. Here's hoping that you're finally Friday. It's a three-day weekend, at least, right? We got that going for
1: us. Let's get rocking.
0: All right. Jeez. Let's do that. Here's hoping that your day is off to a good start. We got some beautiful girls in Van Halen to kick it off this morning on the Fox.

106.3 The Fox, 6:12 on this finally Friday morning. Steve in for Big Juan Kahuna, and it's just going to be one of those days. It seems like everything is not quite settled yet this morning. I misplace things, and I don't know, hit the wrong button at the wrong time. You know, Kahuna never does that stuff, so I'm not the usual morning guy. I don't do those things. Let's see, we've got a big Memorial Day weekend coming up, including some parades that are going to be happening and ceremonies right here in our hometown of Findlay. Memorial Day morning, Friday in Findlay, right? Not Friday, Monday. What am I thinking? 9 a.m., there is a Memorial Bridge ceremony on the Main Street Bridge to honor our soldiers. And the parade will actually begin at 10 a.m. right there in front of the American Legion on West Front Street. That parade turns south right onto Main Street and then west onto West Main Cross before turning into Maple Grove Cemetery. Tongue got caught in my eye teeth. I couldn't see what I was saying. The parade ends with a ceremony and a short ceremony at the War Memorial. So anyway, it is Steve. I'm going to do my best to kind of muddle my way through a finally Friday morning heading into our weekend. You know, I think Friday is like the one day adults openly admit they have no intention of working very hard. I mean, we just don't, right? We don't. We have no idea. I'll tell you a little bit more about that. But first, let's get back to what we do best. Here's some Whitesnake on the Fox. Good morning.

106.3 The Fox. Steve, finally Friday. Man, we've been looking forward to the 3-day weekend all week long. And of course, it has just been kind of one thing after another. And here's something that is more of an observation than anything else, I guess. You ever notice how everybody walks into work a little differently on Fridays? You know, Monday people walk in focused. Friday, you know, people walk in carrying iced coffee and emotional damage, I think. Nobody is giving 100% effort on a Friday morning. And this show obviously shows that. But you can see it in people's eyes, right? Everybody's already mentally pricing cheeseburgers and wondering if they can avoid mowing the lawn until Sunday. And every office has at least one person pretending to work while secretly planning the weekend naps before 8 a.m. So, and then I notice around 9 o'clock, somebody always says, long week. Buddy, then every week's a long week now. You know, that's adulthood. And why do we all suddenly become wildly ambitious on Fridays? I mean, this weekend I'm organizing the garage. No, you're not. You're going to stand in the garage holding one extension cord for 20 minutes, wondering why you walked out there to begin with. So that's the real weekend tradition.

0: Speaking of traditions, I have posted my mugshot once again on our Fox Facebook page. If you would like your morning shout out, you can do so by going to 1063 The Fox on Facebook, finding that mugshot, and giving me a thumbs up or a shout out, a hello, a good morning, whatever you want to say at that point. And I will do my best to get that shout out to you.
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0: All right, we're looking at about a 30% chance of showers this morning and gusty winds up to 25 miles an hour, 52 degrees at Lake Cascades. Good morning to Duke and Michelle. They have checked in on our Fox Facebook page this morning. Here's BTO.

106.3 The Fox, Stephen Fabricahuna, finally Friday. Our unofficial kickoff to summer is happening today, which hopefully means a lot warmer weather is arriving into our neighborhood soon, as we want to give you an opportunity to get out on that golf course. There is a chance you could win a round of free golf with a cart for two of you at any of the four area Klaus House golf courses. It's our summer golf giveaway. Courses include Fostoria Country Club, Loudoun Meadows, Hillcrest, or even Birch Run. And we've already had our first winner. The first winner was Keith from Findlay. He has got the round of golf for two with a cart. And then it's your chance to do so as well. If you want to get in on that, it's pretty easy to do. 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Click on that summer golf giveaway link. And of course, right there, you'll have all the details, contest rules. You can get registered to win. And I believe the next drawing for the next winner will be on Wednesday, June 3rd. We usually do those on Wednesday. So Wednesday, June 3rd is the next round. So you got a little time to get those in. It's at our website, 1063thefox.com. Wow, I'm just having quite the morning. I don't know. Maybe it's just the weekend brain fog kicking in or something. Good morning to those that have been checking in our Fox Facebook page. You know, yesterday, there were several of you, and I feel like maybe I missed some of you yesterday who checked in. So if I did, I apologize. Maybe I will get to you today. All you got to do is

over to our Facebook page and give me a thumbs up or a shout or just say, hey, good morning, or, well, whatever you want to do. You can do that at 106.3 The Fox on Facebook. Yes, I am rambling about

Look, yes, I am rambling about absolutely nothing. Coming up, there's a lie that everybody tells themselves every Friday afternoon. And I will tell you what that lie is. I think we all know it. But first, here's the Eagles taking life from the fast lane on the Fox. Good morning.

It is Steve rocking it out with you on a TGI Finally Friday. Friday, my friend. It's been quite the morning for me. I'm again on my coffee and Red Bull this morning, which people are like, wow, you're going to have a heart attack. But you know what? It's waking me up for now. I'll get a free ride to the ER later, I guess.

0: I know. It's been quite the adventure, I guess. You know, I think on Fridays, there are certain lies people only tell on Fridays. And number one, I'm going to take it easy this weekend. I mean, come on, seriously. No, you're not. You're not. You've already got errands and yard work, grocery shopping, something broken at the house, probably at least one social plan you forgot that you agreed to 3 weeks ago. Seriously. I mean, you know, somehow we all pretend weekends are relaxing, and they're not relaxing. Weekends are just unpaid side quests, I think. And why do we always overestimate our energy on Friday nights? You know, Friday at work, you're sort of like, hey, let's stay up late tonight, you know, watch a movie, get out and do some things. Friday night at 9:30 p.m., you are asleep, sitting upright, holding the TV remote like a retired cowboy. That is adulthood now.
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2: This is your Fox News update. Your WTOL 11 weather. It'll be mostly cloudy today with a high in the 60s. Showers tonight, low around 60. Your full forecast is coming up. Monday is Memorial Day, and Bill Johns, president of the Hancock County Veterans Council, hopes to see you at Finley's annual Memorial Day parade.
3: We wish everybody would show up that could. We're memorializing the people that we've lost as veterans, and we'd just love to have everybody come out and show up.
2: Bill says the bridge ceremony on the Main Street Bridge will begin at 9 a.m. as wreaths are placed in the Blanchard River in memory of the area's fallen veterans. And then the parade will begin at 10 in front of the American Legion on West Front Street. The parade will make its way to Maple Grove Cemetery, where a service will be held at the War Memorial. Bill says anyone who hasn't signed up for the parade yet and wants to participate in it is welcome to show up Monday morning, and he'll find a spot for them. Get more details on Finley's Memorial Day parade and this story on our website. An effort to put some controls on artificial intelligence has moved forward at the Ohio State House.
4: The Ohio Senate passed Senate Bill 168. It's a bipartisan push regulating AI-generated content. The bill would criminalize harmful deepfakes, protect against replica identity fraud, and explicitly ban AI-generated child exploitation images. It would also make recognizable watermarks on public AI images to increase transparency. That legislation is now going over to the House.
2: ONN's Tracy Townsend reporting. 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I'm Matt Demchek with this Fox News update.
5: All right, thank you, Matt. As they say, don't shoot the messenger. It's just the way it's going to be. We've got a 30% chance of rain showers, mainly after 4 o'clock today. Otherwise, cloudy, high of 68, with some gusty winds up to 25 miles an hour. Showers, thunderstorms, again, possible tonight after 11 o'clock. Getting down to about 57 degrees tonight. Still a lot of wind out there. Showers possible and maybe a thunderstorm before 10 o'clock on Saturday. Chance of showers and thunderstorms between 10 and noon. And then showers likely in the afternoon. A high of 74. Sunday, some showers likely. Possible another thunderstorm after 2 o'clock. Oh, what a weekend we are shaping up to have. And then we've got a good chance that we will dry things out over Sunday night into our actual Memorial Day with only a 20% chance of showers before 2 o'clock. Otherwise, partly sunny and much warmer, getting right back up to 80 degrees. All right. Currently, it is 52 degrees. I don't care if it rains all weekend. I'm the kind of guy that will go out there in raincoat, galoshes, umbrella, whatever. I will fire up that grill, my friend. I will do what I have to do. Here's hoping that you do what you have to do this weekend and have a good one as well. Good morning to Randy. He's checked in on our Fox Facebook page this morning. Here's you two on the Fox.

106.3 The Fox. Stones. Steve in for Kahuna this morning. I'll tell you, we have one thing after another this morning. It's how it goes on Fridays, you know. Things might happen, but you really just don't care because it's the weekend. I have something that I'll share with you. We'll do it here in just a minute, but I think that there comes a point with every adult that we officially reached the age where sleeping wrong becomes a full-body injury. And I did this not too long ago, and I think maybe we can all relate to it. Also, good morning to those who are checking in on our Fox Facebook page. I will give you a shout-out as soon as I possibly can. Right now, let's rock out with Motley Crue on the Fox. Good morning.

0: 106.3 The Fox, Steve rocking it with you. Kicking off our three-day Memorial Day weekend. Kahuna is taking his time off. I'm sure he is already propped up somewhere, probably sleeping in late, you know, but... Good morning to those who have checked in on our Fox Facebook page, Kurt, April, and Kathy, who have recently checked in. Good morning to you folks. If you'd like a shout-out this morning, you can do so by going to 106.3 The Fox on Facebook and giving us the thumbs-up like or a quick comment, and I will do my best to do just that. All right, you know, here's the thing. I think every adult has officially reached the age where, you know, sleeping wrong becomes this full body injury type of thing. I did this a few nights back, right? First of all, you remember when you were younger and you could literally sleep anywhere, right? Floor, couch, car, friend's basement. I mean, it didn't matter. But now it's just one weird pillow angle and your neck files a formal complaint for like three business days. I slept wrong one night this week. One. I stood up and I sounded like somebody stepping on bubble wrap. It was terrible. And, you know, every adult now has at least one ridiculous injury story. Yeah, I hurt my shoulder putting on a hoodie. You know, how do you do that? But you do. And, nobody stands up quietly anymore. I don't know. I don't, anyhow. Every chair exit now comes with sound effects. Sounds like microwave popcorn. Whenever a group of adults get up after dinner, you know. Anyway. Honestly, getting older is just your skeleton slowly turning into a precision instrument.
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2: Got a 30% chance of showers after 4 o'clock today. Gusty winds up to 25 miles an hour. Showers, thunderstorms possible after 11 o'clock tonight. Low of 57. Currently 52 at Lake Cascades, and it is Fleetwood Mac.

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1: All right, we're going to do it once more. 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
4: Nothing could be grander than to be in Louisiana in the morning. In the morning. Oh, I'm sorry, I thought we were still going.
5: Yep, still going. Like the Energizer Bunny this morning. It's Steven from Big Wack Kahuna. Welcome into hour number two of our get-together on this finally Friday morning. Of course, by now, everybody is awake physically. Anyway, mentally, some of us are already at tonight's dinner plans and mentally unavailable until Tuesday. So still to come this morning, I've got news with Matt, ONN Sports, your weather, Friday's stupidity, and let's just keep Friday moving, shall we? It is coming up this hour on the Fox.
6: This is your Fox News update. Your WTOL 11 weather. Partly to mostly cloudy today with a high in the 60s. Showers likely tonight, a low around 60. Your full forecast is on the way. The Ohio State Highway Patrol will be promoting traffic safety over the Memorial Day weekend by conducting high visibility enforcement on roadways across the state. The Highway Patrol says making the decision to wear your safety belt, stay focused, and never drive impaired could save your life or the lives of others. The patrol says over the Memorial Day weekend in Ohio last year, 14 people were killed in 13 fatal crashes, a majority of which involved alcohol and/or drugs. Troopers made more than 400 impaired driving arrests during Ohio's Memorial Day weekend last year. The National Highway Traffic Safety Administration reports that one person is killed every 44 minutes in a drunk driving crash. Findlay City School says it's excited to host Hancock County's Summer Lunch Program again this year, offering free lunches to everyone in the county under 18 years old. The Summer Lunch Program will run from June 8th through July 30th at Glenwood Middle School from 11:30 to 12:30. In addition to the meal, there will also be activities provided each day. Get more details on Hancock County's Summer Lunch Program in this story on our website. The Findlay Police Department says residents at Blanchard House Senior Living had the opportunity to learn about the police department's K-9 program at their monthly block watch meeting. K-9's Deke, Axel, and Asa were on hand to show how they are utilized in police work. See some pictures in this story on our website. I'm Matt Demchek with this Fox News update.
7: ONN Sports, I'm Buddy Wells. We'll start on the hardwood with the NBA playoffs. Josh Hart scored a playoff career high 26 points. Jalen Brunson scored 19 and dished out 14 assists. And an 18-0 run in the third quarter fueled the Knicks as they beat the Cavaliers 109-93 last night in game two of the Eastern Conference Finals at MSG. Now down 2-0 in the series, head coach Kenny Atkinson says that they've got to get going as they head home for game three.
8: Listen, you know, could easily stole game one. I thought our process was right tonight, so that gives me confidence going home. Obviously, we've got the great home crowd, have played well at home in the playoffs, so we need to get our legs under us. We know their rest advantage, so getting home always helps with that, but definitely probably didn't have the juice tonight that we needed to, which is kind of it's going to hit it sometime.
7: That game three will be played in Cleveland tomorrow night. Tip-off is at 8. On the other side of the bracket, they'll play game three of the Western Conference Finals tonight as the Thunder meet the Spurs in San Antonio. Tip-off is set for 8:30. That series is tied at 1 game apiece. On the diamond, Joey Cantillo threw 5 2/3 scoreless innings. Patrick Bailey hit a solo home run in the 8th, and the Guardians finished off the 4-game sweep with a 3-1 win over the Tigers in Detroit yesterday afternoon. Cleveland has won 6 games in a row and 9 of their last 10. They continue the road trip in Philadelphia tonight at 6:40. Meanwhile, after an off day yesterday, the Reds will be back on the diamond tonight as they return home for the first of 3 against the St. Louis Cardinals at 6:40. I'm Buddy Wells on the Ohio News Network.
5: Well, that's a little embarrassing for anybody that heard that. I didn't realize my microphone was still up. All right. Yeah, it is 7:05, we'll call it. 30% chance of showers mainly after 4 o'clock today. Mostly cloudy. Otherwise, a high near 68, but some gusty winds up to 25 miles an hour. Showers, thunderstorms possible after 11 o'clock. As I said, don't shoot the messenger. Low 57 tonight. Still gusty winds up to 25 miles an hour. Saturday, more of the same. Showers, possible thunderstorm before 10 o'clock. High of 74. Gusty winds.

0: Right on into Saturday night and Sunday as well. But we'll finally dry out, I think, after Sunday and get into some more seasonable, sunny, warm weather for our actual Memorial Day, which with a high of 80 degrees, which is always a nice thing. Like I said, I don't care. If it rains, it could blow wind sideways, right? I'll be out there with an umbrella, galoshes, raincoats. I don't know. I'll do what I have to do to fire up the grill this weekend. And I think a lot of us are like that. I know some people that will open up their garage door and literally cook inside their garage or underneath a patio deck or something. But anyway, we will all do. We're Ohioans, right? We do what we have to do, and that's just the way it is.
1: Let's get rocking. Cue music.
0: I get it. I'm rambling. All right. Here's hoping your finally Friday is going well. Let's say good morning to those who've checked in. Steve and Kathy have both checked in this morning. If you want your morning shout out, go to 106.3 The Fox on Facebook, and I will do my best to do just that. We're rocking with Scorpions on The Fox. Good morning.

A little shaken and not stirred by any money. Fox this morning. I know, I'm just being weird. Good morning to Anthony, Michelle, April, Todd, and Richard, who have all checked in on our Fox Facebook page. So thanks for rocking with us. I am all kinds of excited today. First of all, I am on double duty, so to speak, because this afternoon we're going to kick off the finally Friday after work party. Not only do we have long blocks of commercial-free rock for the entire extended weekend, as much as 30, 60, 90, we're going to rock it out all weekend long, but we also have a couple of members of the group Shyster joining me this afternoon at 4:30. They're the regional rock band that formed in the early to mid-80s. And, of course, I'll have keyboardist Kevin DeVias and guitarist Jimmy Gore dropping by. They will talk about the regional music scene from the past, their music. And if you remember their hit single, Bernadine, that was the big one. There was even a video of that, and I believe I've got that posted on our website. If you want to check that out, you can do so at 1063thefox.com. But yeah, I am looking forward to all kinds of

kinds of good stuff this afternoon. Kevin DeVias and Jimmy Gore joining us from Shyster starting at 4:30 on the Finally Friday after work party. All right, coming up, I think, you know, everybody secretly becomes a fake productivity expert on Friday mornings. And I know we do. We'll talk about that more. I think I got too much time on my hands. Here's Sticks on the Box. Good morning.

0: hands. Too much time on my...
1: 106.3 The Fox. A little too much time on my hands. 7:19 on a finally Friday. Friday. Getting ready to head into this 3-day weekend. And, you know, Friday, to me, is the unofficial world championship of pretending to work. Because, you know, people look busy on Fridays. You know, that's different. You know, nobody's actually trying to start new projects on a Friday. Friday is just more like maintenance mode, right? You keep moving, don't attract attention, avoid meetings, survive.

0: And every workplace has that one overly motivated person on Friday morning. You know the one. I'm not saying anything there, Bill. You know the one. Hey, guys, before the weekend, I thought we could reorganize everything. No, absolutely not, Bill. Read the room. It's Friday. Nobody wants team building on a Friday. Come on. People are emotionally hanging by a thread, you know, and maybe one free donut. Yeah. Why does every Friday afternoon meeting sort of feel like it's illegal? Right? You walk into a Friday meeting and everybody already looks betrayed. I mean, that's at that point, just send an email and let us emotionally leave in peace.
1: You're naked. 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
3: All right, 7:22 on this finally Friday. And your forecast calling for a 30% chance of showers, mainly after 4 o'clock today. Otherwise, cloudy, a high near 70, but some gusty winds probably making that feel a lot cooler. 25-mile-an-hour winds will do that. Showers, thunderstorms possible after 11 o'clock, a low of 57 tonight. More of that same windy kind of situation going on out there. Saturday, showers, thunderstorms possible. Again, don't shoot the messenger on this. It's just the way the weather's going to kind of shape up on us. A high of 74 for the day on Saturday, but some showers likely impossible. An afternoon thunderstorm afternoon tomorrow. And more of the gusty winds. Mostly cloudy Saturday night, and then we've got some showers likely again on Sunday. But we will dry out. For Memorial Day, looks like only a 20% chance of anything before 2 o'clock in the afternoon. Otherwise, partly sunny skies. We're going to get up to 80 degrees and probably the best of all 3 days off this weekend is going to be our Monday. Currently, 52 degrees at Lake Cascades. Good morning to those who have checked in on our Fox Facebook page. If you would like a shout-out this morning, you can do so by going to 106.3 The Fox on Facebook, and we'll take a look at those here in just a little while. But first, let's get back to the rock. It's what we do best. Love Her Madly. The Doors on the Fox.

7:31, rocking it with 38 special. Is Steven for Big Juan Kahuna on this finally Friday. Friday, also the unofficial kickoff to the summer and our three-day weekend, and of course a Memorial Day on Monday. We all need to take some time to remember those who made the ultimate sacrifice for us on our Memorial Day. Every year, I've done this for years. I always put my flag out on my porch in honor of that every weekend that Memorial Day comes up. All right. 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All right. Coming up in just a little bit here, I was thinking about this. You know, grocery stores become absolute chaos on Fridays, and especially on a three-day weekend, you know, and there's one specific reason for that, and I will share that with you. But first, we're going to go to the point of no return. I think I'm already there. Here's Kansas on the Fox. Good morning.

0: 7:35 on your finally Friday morning. Steven for Big Kahuna. Point of no return. I think I'm pretty well there on this morning show. You know, this 3-day weekend, things always seem to get busy. Friday grocery shopping is sort of like survival training. Everybody suddenly realizes, oh yeah, humans need food. And why does every grocery store feel slightly more aggressive on Fridays? There's carts everywhere, lines everywhere, one guy standing motionless in front of the cheese like he's solving a hostage situation. I mean, come on. Anybody, and anybody knows this, there's really not anyone moving very fast in a grocery store on a Friday, ever. People drift through aisles like confused aquarium fish, I think. Then somebody abandons a cart sideways across the lane, and that really hurts me. And now, you know, nobody can get through produce or anything without filing paperwork, it feels like. Every Friday, somebody's buying ingredients for a big weekend cookout, not just this one. It'll be three times that today, I'm sure. Absolutely. Do not feel like making anything by Saturday afternoon. That's why every fridge has random leftover hamburger buns by Tuesday.
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7: This is your Fox News update. Your WTOL 11 weather. It'll be mostly cloudy today with a high in the 60s. Showers tonight, low around 60. Your full forecast is coming up. Monday is Memorial Day, and Bill Johns, president of the Hancock County Veterans Council, hopes to see you at Findlay's annual Memorial Day parade.
8: We wish everybody would show up that could. We're memorializing the people that we've lost as veterans, and we'd just love to have everybody come out and show up.
7: Bill says the bridge ceremony on the Main Street Bridge will begin at 9 a.m. as wreaths are placed in the Blanchard River in memory of the area's fallen veterans. And then the parade will begin at 10 in front of the American Legion on West Front Street. The parade will make its way to Maple Grove Cemetery, where a service will be held at the War Memorial.

0: Memorial. Bill says anyone who hasn't signed up for the parade yet and wants to participate in it is welcome to show up Monday morning, and he'll find a spot for them. Get more details on Finley's Memorial Day Parade and this story on our website. An effort to put some controls on artificial intelligence has moved forward at the Ohio State House.
1: The Ohio Senate passed Senate Bill 168. It's a bipartisan push regulating AI-generated content. The bill would criminalize harmful deepfakes, protect against replica identity fraud, and explicitly ban AI-generated child exploitation images. It would also make recognizable watermarks on public AI images to increase transparency. That legislation is now going over to the House.
0: ONN's Tracy Townsend reporting. 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I'm Matt Demchek with this Fox News update.
2: All right, thank you, Matt. Currently 7:41, and we're looking at maybe a 30% chance of showers after 4 o'clock today. Otherwise, it's just going to be a cloudy day. High of 68 degrees and maybe some gusty winds up to 25 miles an hour. Don't shoot the messenger, because as I've been saying this morning, showers, thunderstorms possible throughout tonight, throughout Saturday, and even into Sunday. Kind of hit and miss. There's going to be some scattered showers out there. I feel like one of those guys, you know how you sit around on the front porch, old men talk about the weather, you know? Well, you know, if the weather comes out of the east, it's worse than it comes out of the west, and I don't know. Anyway. I don't know why stuff like that goes through my head. Showers likely and possible for Sunday after 2 o'clock. We'll dry out and have at least some partly sunny skies and a high of 80 for your Memorial Day. It is currently 53 degrees here at Lake Cascade.
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0: 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What?
1: Hi.
0: Of course. Of course. Good morning to, let's see, Anthony Edna on our Fox Facebook page.

The boss man, Bruce Springsteen, cover me on this finally Friday morning. Steve rocking it out with you. Good morning to Don, who had checked in our Fox Facebook page. Of course, if you would like a shout out this morning, you can do so by going to 1063 The Fox on Facebook. Coming up before 8 o'clock, the reason why nobody trusts technology right before a 3-day weekend, or any weekend for that matter. I will tell you. But first, let's join together with The Who on The Fox. Good morning.

0: It is Steve in for Big Kahuna on a finally Friday Friday, rocking it out together with the Who. Good morning to Faith and Dominic, who have checked in on our Fox Facebook page. If you'd like your morning shout out, you can do so by going to 106.3 The Fox on Facebook. I will do my best to do that. You know, technology knows when you're in a hurry. I'm sorry, but it knows. Everything's working perfectly Monday through Thursday. Friday morning, suddenly your phone forgets Wi-Fi exists. Your Bluetooth disconnects. Your computer needs one more quick update. Your password somehow isn't your password anymore. And I'm telling you, printers become especially disrespectful on Fridays. Yes, I'm ranting. Nothing humbles a grown adult faster than arguing with office equipment before 8 a.m. Paper jam? Where? I mean, there's no paper, right? At this point, printers are basically emotional terrorists with buttons, I think. And somehow every update takes exactly 15 minutes longer than you have available. The screen ends up saying something like, don't turn off your computer. I say, buddy, don't threaten me before coffee.
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6: 30% chance of showers, mainly after 5 o'clock today. Otherwise cloudy, high of 68. Some more showers, thunderstorms possible after 2 a.m., low of 57. Yeah, currently it is 53 at Lake Cascades. Steven for Big Kahuna, and we just keep pushing. Here's our Hill Speedwagon on the Fox. Good morning.

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0: Well, welcome in, my friends. Steve in for Big Kahuna. Finally Friday. Not just any Friday, Memorial Day weekend Friday. You know, you can already feel it. Productivity across America has officially dropped about 12%. Right now, though, let's survive the last workday before the three-day weekend officially begins. We got news with Matt, ONN Sports, your weather, and plenty of classic rock to start your morning. All coming up right here on the Fox.
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8: 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Your WTOL 11 weather. Partly to mostly cloudy today with a high in the 60s. Showers likely tonight, a low around 60. Your full forecast is on the way. The Ohio State Highway Patrol will be promoting traffic safety over the Memorial Day weekend by conducting high visibility enforcement on roadways across the state. The Highway Patrol says making the decision to wear your safety belt, stay focused, and never drive impaired could save your life or the lives of others. The patrol says over the Memorial Day weekend in Ohio last year, 14 people were killed in 13 fatal crashes, a majority of which involved alcohol and/or drugs. Troopers made more than 400 impaired driving arrests during Ohio's Memorial Day weekend last year. The National Highway Traffic Safety Administration reports that one person is killed every 44 minutes in a drunk driving crash. Findlay City School says it's excited to host Hancock County's summer lunch program again this year, offering free lunches to everyone in the county under 18 years old. The summer lunch program will run from June 8th through July 30th at Glenwood Middle School from 11:30 to 12:30. In addition to the meal, there will also be activities provided each day. Get more details on Hancock County's summer lunch program in this story on our website. The Findlay Police Department says residents at Blanchard House Senior Living had the opportunity to learn about the police department's canine program at their monthly block watch meeting. Canines Deke, Axel, and Asa were on hand to show how they are utilized in police work. See some pictures in this story on our website. I'm Matt Demchek with this Fox News update.
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11: ONN Sports, somebody well. Starting with baseball, Patrick Bailey hit a solo home run in the eighth inning. Joey Cantillo threw 5 2/3 scoreless innings. And the Guardians completed the four-game sweep with a 3-1 win over the Tigers in Detroit yesterday afternoon. Here's manager Stephen Vogt in the postgame on the win.
12: Proud of the way our guys kept their focus, kept going. We're in the middle of 13 in a row, and after, you know, a couple emotional wins back-to-back, it could be easy to show up today, you know, on your heels, but our guys came out ready to rock. Joey's fantastic. They made him work in the first, so for him to get through 5 2/3 after that first inning, outstanding job by Joey and Patty to get it going.
11: Cleveland has won 6 in a row in 9 of their last 10 games. They'll begin a 3-game set in Philadelphia tonight against the Phillies at 6:40. As for the Redlegs, they were off on Thursday. They'll be back at home tonight for the first of 3 against the St. Louis Cardinals at 6:40. NBA playoffs in Game 2 of the Eastern Conference Finals. Josh Hart leads the way with 26 points, and an 18-0 run in the third quarter propels the Knicks to the 109-93 win over the Cavaliers at Madison Square Garden last night. New York takes a 2-game-to-none series lead. Game 3 is in Cleveland tomorrow night. And tonight we've got Game 3 of the Western Conference Finals as the Spurs host the Thunder in San Antonio. Tip-off is at 8:30. That series is tied at 1 game apiece. On the ice, the Canadiens pound the Canes in Carolina 6-2 last night as Montreal takes Game 1 of the East Finals, and the Avalanche will host the Golden Knights at 8 o'clock tonight for Game 2 of the West Finals. Vegas leads there 1-0. For ONN Sports, I'm Buddy Wells.
0: All right, thanks, Bodie. 8:05 this morning, and your forecast has changed slightly. 30% chance of showers, mainly after 5 p.m. today. It was 4 p.m. It moves to 5 p.m. So maybe it'll just kind of push its way out. We'll see what happens. Mostly cloudy otherwise. High of 68 today and some gusty winds tonight. Showers, thunderstorms, again possible after about 2 a.m. in the morning. So that's pushed a little bit later as well. Low of about...

0: 57 degrees and some gusty winds still at 25 miles per hour. But they're saying that that chance of precipitation is going to be about 90%. So we're going to see some sort of rainfall, and somewhere between a quarter and a half of inch possible over the night tonight into your Saturday. More of the same for Sunday. Afternoon thunderstorms possible. Then we'll dry out for our Memorial Day with some partly sunny skies and a high near 80. Currently 53 degrees at Lake Cascades.
1: Let's get rocking!
0: All right. Jeez. That is why we're here, right? Rocking a finally Friday Fri-yay in for Big Kahuna over the next few days because he's taking some time off. Let's get back at it. Scorpions, Big City Nights on the Fox. Good morning.

106.3 The Fox, rocking it with Aerosmith, Dream On. You might want to do that today if you don't have to go to work. Good morning to Lance, Glenna, Luann, and Edna, who have also checked in on our Fox Facebook page this morning. So good morning to you folks. It is Steve rocking it out with you on this finally Friday in for Big Kahuna. He is taking some time off over the next few days, I believe, also Monday and Tuesday. I believe he's back on Wednesday. Anyway, here's the thing. I'm excited for today, not just because it's finally Friday and a three-day weekend, but today, starting at 4:30, I am pulling a double duty shift today. Not only am I doing the morning show, but I'll be back this afternoon from 3 to 7. However, during that time, our finally Friday after work party brought to you by Cars on Main, I will be joined by

couple of members of the group Shyster. Of course, they were a well-known regional rock band back in the early to mid-80s. Keyboardist Kevin Navias and guitarist Jimmy Gore is going to be here with me, and we'll talk about the scene from the past as well as their music, the story behind the song, the big hit Bernadine. I posted a video of that song on our website at 1063thefox.com. You can check that out. Pretty cool stuff. And it's going to be a great time. We're going to kick off the Memorial Weekend the right way with long blocks of commercial-free rock the entire weekend. 30, 60, 90-minute blocks of commercial-free rock. And we're going to have a lot of fun tonight starting at 4:30. Yes, a long day for me, but a lot of fun over the next couple of days. You know, I think everybody just kind of becomes a completely different person right before a three-day weekend. And we all do it. And I'll explain what I mean by that here in just a bit. Let's do what we do best. Here's Bon Jovi.

0: 106.3 The Fox, Bon Jovi, giving love a bad name on a finally Friday, headed into the three-day weekend. Steve rocking it with you on this Friday. You know, three-day weekends turn into... let me back up and say this again. Three-day weekends turn regular adults into chaos immediately. I mean, think about it. You can feel it in the air, right? People are suddenly walking around work, smiling for no reason. Coworkers who normally avoid conversation are suddenly like, big plans this weekend? No, Gary, no. I'm hoping to sit quietly and recover emotionally. Come on. Everybody gets wildly ambitious before a Memorial Day weekend. They'll say things like, this weekend I'm grilling, I'm cleaning the garage, I'm rebuilding the deck. I mean, come on, buddy. By Sunday afternoon, you're going to be asleep in a lawn chair holding half a hot dog. That's the real Memorial Day weekend tradition. Think about it. Grocery stores before the holiday weekend, absolute madness. Everybody panic buying hamburger buns like society's collapsing before Monday morning. It is just crazy what people will do on a three-day weekend.
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3: Well, hopefully we don't need that this weekend, but it looks like we got at least some showers in the forecast, mainly after 5 o'clock today. Otherwise, it's just a cloudy day and a high of about 68 degrees. 25-mile-an-hour winds, so keep everything locked down as best as possible. Some more showers and thunderstorms after 2 a.m. tonight. Showers likely, thunderstorms before 10 o'clock on Saturday. Looks like a wet weekend, but the good news is we will dry out and at least on Memorial Day, it looks like it might be a decent day there. Partly sunny skies, a high of 80 degrees for your Monday. It is 53 degrees at Lake Cascades. It is Steve rocking it out with you and for Big Juan Kahuna. Coming up ahead this morning, the one thing every guy does before a holiday weekend that immediately becomes a bad idea. You know the one. Here's David Boyd.

0: 106.3 The Fox. Steven for Big Kahuna. Finally, Friday, Friday, headed into the 3-day weekend. Good morning to Lance, who has checked in on our Fox Facebook page this morning. If you'd like a shout out, I'll do my best to try to get those in before the morning runs out. You can go to our Fox Facebook page, look for my mugshots. Try not to get too scared, but you can give us a thumbs up, like, you can give us a shout out, say good morning, whatever you want to do, and I will do my best to give you a shout out this morning. You know, here's something I think every guy does before a holiday weekend that immediately becomes a bad idea. I'm guilty of this. It always starts the same way for guys over Memorial Day weekend. You got confidence, like way too much confidence. This weekend, I'm going to finally fix that thing. That is a dangerous sentence because every home project starts simple. Then suddenly you are standing in the hardware store holding plumbing parts you absolutely do not understand. And why does every hardware store employee immediately know that you're confused, right? They do. They just know. They sense it. You walk in for one thing. Now you're buying zip ties, sandpaper, 12 screws, beef jerky, and a flashlight bright enough to contact aliens. It is just crazy what guys will do on a holiday weekend. And every project always takes longer than expected. Every single one. There is no such thing as a quick trip to the hardware store on Memorial weekend. It's at least two or three trips. And, you know, the quick trip, that is just folklore.
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10: 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Your WTOL 11 weather. It'll be mostly cloudy today with a high in the 60s. Showers tonight, low around 60. Your full forecast is coming up. Monday is Memorial Day, and Bill Johns, president of the Hancock County Veterans Council, hopes to see you at Findlay's annual Memorial Day parade.
11: We wish everybody would show up that could. We're memorializing the people that we've lost as veterans, and we just love to have everybody come out and show up.
10: Bill says the bridge ceremony on the Main Street Bridge will begin at 9 a.m. as wreaths are placed in the Blanchard River in memory of the area's fallen veterans. And then the parade will begin at 10 in front of the American Legion on West Front Street. The parade will make its way to Maple Grove Cemetery, where a service will be held at the War Memorial. Bill says anyone who hasn't signed up for the parade yet and wants to participate in it is welcome to show up Monday morning, and he'll find a spot for them. Get more details on Findlay's Memorial Day parade and this story on our website. An effort to put some controls on artificial intelligence has moved forward at the Ohio State House.
12: The Ohio Senate passed Senate Bill 168. It's a bipartisan push regulating AI-generated content. The bill would criminalize harmful deepfakes, protect against replica identity fraud, and explicitly ban AI-generated child exploitation images. It would also make recognizable watermarks on public AI images to increase transparency. That legislation is now going over to the House.
10: ONN's Tracy Townsend reporting. Get more on this AI bill in this story on our website. I'm Matt Demchek with this Fox News update.
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2: Well, there's a 30% chance of showers today, mainly after 5 o'clock. So that got pushed a little bit later. That's the good news. Cloudy today, high of 68. Showers are definitely going to move in after 2 a.m. and some wind along with that, 25 miles an hour. I'm just the messenger here, so don't shoot the messenger. But we are got a couple of days of some wet weather before drying out. It looks like officially on Memorial Day we'll have warmer weather and less chance of any rain in the forecast. Currently, it is 55 at Lake Cascades. Steve in for Big Juan Kahuna. Here's hoping you're finally Friday. Friday is going well. If you'd like a shout-out this morning, you can do so by going over to 106.3 The Fox on Facebook, and I will do my best to do just that. As we get back to the rock, old man down the road, here's John Fogerty on The Fox. Good morning.

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106.3 The Fox. It is Steve in for Big Juan Kahuna. Finally, Friday. As we are headed into our Memorial Day weekend, the 3 days ahead of us. We do have a couple of Memorial Day parade and ceremonies to attend that we can share with you. Memorial Day morning at 10:30, the parade in Ottawa will begin at Main and Perry Streets. They'll head east on Main. They conclude right at the Putnam County Courthouse lawn with a special Memorial Day ceremony to follow that. The event is co-sponsored by the Ottawa American Legion, Ottawa VFW, and the Putnam County Chapter of the Disabled American Veterans. Also in Lima, Memorial Day parade and ceremonies there. Memorial Day morning, starting at 10 o'clock, the annual parade will travel along Main Street into downtown. They have a fighter jet that will fly over. It'll take place at 10:20, followed by the wreath-laying ceremony at noon at the American Legion Post 96 South Shore Drive. So there's a couple of events going on this Monday. It is Stephen for Big Juan Kahuna. He has got some time off, and I'm here for the duration, I guess. Coming up before 9 o'clock this morning, why nobody mentally is present at work right now. There's a reason for this. At least I think there is. Good morning to those checking in on our Fox Facebook page. Here's hoping that you are having a good finally Friday, my friend. Here's Poison, having nothing but a good time on the Fox.

0: 106.3 The Fox. It is Steve rocking with you on a TGI Finally Friday. Friday headed into Memorial Day weekend. Let's be honest here. Nobody's fully working today. Nobody. This Friday before Memorial Day weekend is basically organized pretending, right? People technically at work, but mentally, half of the building is already near a grill somewhere. And every office today has at least one person loudly pretending to be productive, typing aggressively, walking fast, holding folders. Meanwhile, they're secretly Googling, you know, best side dishes for cookouts or something. I don't know. But meetings today feel completely unnecessary. Nobody wants to hear, let's circle back after the holiday. No. We're emotionally unavailable until Tuesday. And I am telling you, at this point, everybody's just trying not to accidentally start a project that follows them into next week. That is the real Friday goal.
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2: 30% chance of rain after 5 o'clock, otherwise cloudy and 68. Currently 55 at Lake Cascades. 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

Friday morning, our final hour together. Absolutely nobody is mentally present anymore. Basically, the warm-up lap to Memorial Day weekend, right? We've got plenty of classic rock to help us do that. Here's John Cougar on the Fox

Can't get enough. Bad Company on the Fox this morning. Steve rocking it out with you in for Big Kahuna, who is taking his time off. So we'll rock out Memorial Weekend. I'll be here tomorrow morning as well as throughout Monday and Tuesday. I think Wednesday as well. And I think he's back on either Wednesday or Thursday, something like that. But who knows? He will return.

0: when he's here, I guess. You know, nobody's working hard today, right? Nobody. This Friday before Memorial Day weekend is basically organized pretending. You know, people are technically at work, but mentally, half the building is already standing near a grill holding a paper plate. And every workplace today has got that one guy loudly pretending to be productive, Bill. Walking fast, Bill. Holding folders, Bill. Typing aggressively. Oh, Bill does that every day. Meanwhile, he's secretly checking the weather app every 6 minutes, and today's meetings feel completely unnecessary. Nobody wants to hear, let's revisit this on Tuesday. No, we don't even want to think about Tuesday right now. This is survival mode. Just keep your head down, avoid new projects, and don't accidentally volunteer for anything. That's the Friday strategy, my friend.
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106.3 The Fox. It is Steve. Finally, Friday, Fri-yay. And I am looking forward to today, my friend. I'll be back doing double duty with the after work party today at 4:30, joined by some members of the group Shyster, Kevin DeVias, and Jimmy Gore, dropping by on your TGI Finally Friday after work party. And we've got a blast from the past coming up. It's going to be a lot of fun. Join me tonight right here on The Fox. Here's AC/DC.

0: Art wraps up that commercial-free block of rock. And that pretty well wraps up my morning with you. Steve Redress getting ready to head out. I'll be back this afternoon. Finally, Friday after work party. Kicking off today at 4:30 with a couple of members from the group Shyster. I am happy to announce that both Kevin DeVias and Jimmy Gore will be dropping by to help us kick off the Memorial Day weekend. We'll talk about the music scene of the past, the story behind the song Bernadine, all the good stuff coming up for your TGI Finally Friday After Work Party brought to you by Cars on Main. You know the exact moment a holiday weekend officially begins. It is that first have a good weekend at work. That's it. Once the first person says it, productivity is over. Now everybody's just wandering around pretending to finish things. And suddenly, coworkers become way friendlier too. People who ignored you since January are now like, big plans this weekend. Yeah, honestly, most adults have the same Memorial Day weekend plan. We eat too much, sit outside, accidentally fall asleep in the lawn chair, and promise themselves definitely cleaning the garage Monday. No. No, you're not. Monday's for leftovers and denial. That, my friend, is the American way.
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2: Here is your WTOL 11 weather forecast. Kicking off your Friday with a mixture of sunshine and clouds, but later on this evening, you'll want to have the rain gear as more scattered showers are on the way. Temperatures are turning cooler once again, forecasting highs only in the mid-60s for this afternoon, but gradually warming up. We're back to the upper 60s, low 70s for Saturday afternoon, but more widespread showers and thunderstorms are expected. For WTOL 11, I'm meteorologist Kaylee Bowers.
3: All right, thanks for hanging out with me this morning. Hopefully, we helped wake you up a little bit. Made you laugh once or twice. Officially launched Memorial Day weekend the right way. Bill Rice coming up next, of course. And don't forget the Roadhouse is an hour, well, actually 90 minutes of commercial-free rock. That'll get started at 11:20 this morning. Plus, the guys from Shyster stopping by this afternoon at 4:30 to kick off the holiday weekend, which means I am back at 3, so I'm getting out of here for a while. Until then, as always, take care, stay safe, and have a good weekend. Remember, if you say this will only take 5 minutes before a holiday weekend project, you've already lost.

106.3 The Fox. Black Crowes starting things off on this Friday morning. Hard to Handle. It is Bill Rice. Good morning. Welcome in to our midday classic rock get-together. 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

0: 106.3 The Fox, Patty Smith, Scandal, and The Warrior. On this Friday morning, this is Bill Rice, just getting things underway. Got a lot of great classic rock to share with you between now and 3 o'clock. And, of course, that includes 90 minutes of nonstop classic rock for your lunchtime. When we get the Roadhouse rolling, that'll be about an hour from now. Hope your Friday is starting out well. We are on the doorstep of another weekend and an extended weekend, this being the Memorial Day weekend. And we like our Fridays. We like our extended weekends even more. Hope yours is starting out well. Thanks for being with us. We got Deep Purple for you next on The Fox.
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106.3 The Fox, Joe Walsh working out on this Friday morning, Rocky Mountain Way. This is Bill Rice, through the midday with terrific classic rock. 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

0: 106.3 The Fox Journeys Separate Ways on this Friday morning. This is Bill Rice. Thanks for hanging out with us. About a half hour away from the Friday edition of The Roadhouse with 90 minutes of commercial-free rock. Well, nothing says summer eating like a Spam dog, right? Say what? Spam officially leaving the can behind with the launch of the Spam dog. You heard right. A hot dog style version of the iconic salty meat designed for roller grills, stadiums, restaurants, convenience stores. Be popping up everywhere before you know it. Fans will be able to grab the new item at select ballparks and stores this summer, topping it with everything from classic mustard and chili cheese to Hawaiian inspired flavors like kimchi and pineapple jalapeno salsa. Social media reactions, as you might imagine, have ranged from diehard excitement to cautious curiosity, while a few loyal traditional hot dog fans remain skeptical. After nearly 90 years as a pantry staple sold in 44 countries, Spam is now aiming to become the next big thing at the concession stand, too. We shall see.
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7: 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I'm Dusty Sonnenberg reporting. The May 1 USDA Cattle on Feed report comes out very soon, and traders will be on edge until that data is released and clarity can be sought. The two biggest reasons why placement data is expected to be greater than a year ago are because drought has pushed more feeders into feedlots earlier than normal, and feedlot turnover is slower than years past as cattle continue to be fed to greater weight. Let's get a quick check of your markets brought to us by Seed Consultants, online at seedconsultants.com. July corn is trading up 4 1/4 cents at $4.66 1/2. July soybeans 3 1/2 cents higher today at $11.97 3/4. And wheat for July currently up 2 1/2 cents at $6.49 3/4. 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
3: Here is your WTOL 11 weather forecast. Kicking off your Friday with that mixture of sunshine and clouds, but later on this evening, you'll want to have the rain gear as more scattered showers are on the way. Temperatures are turning cooler once again, forecasting highs only in the mid-60s for this afternoon, but gradually warming up. We're back to the upper 60s, low 70s for Saturday afternoon, but more widespread showers and thunderstorms are expected. For WTOL 11, I'm meteorologist Kaylee Bowers.
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106.3 The Fox, all aboard for some Blackfoot Train on this Friday morning. This is Bill Rice. Heading into the Memorial Day holiday weekend, going to be a big one. We got long blocks, 30, 60, sometimes even 90 minutes of commercial-free classic rock, stretching all the way through Monday. And want to draw your attention to basically the kickoff of our Memorial Day weekend. That's going to happen this afternoon with the after-work party. Steve gets it rolling at 4:30, and he's going to be joined in the studio by a couple of members of the group Shyster. They were a big regional rock band back in the early to mid-80s. Kevin Nevius, Jimmy Gore, they're going to be in studio with Steve. It's going to be fun. Make sure you're with us today at 4:30. You'll hear some of their music and discussion about the regional music scene from the past. All at 4:30 on the After Work Party with Steve as we kick off Memorial Day weekend on The Fox.

0: 106.3 The Fox, Stones with Shattered on this Friday morning. Bill Rice, working our way through the midday. And we're going to be here all the way till 3 o'clock. And up next, how about 90 minutes of nonstop rock for your lunchtime? Let's do lunch. The Roadhouse is next.
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1: Here is your WTOL 11 weather forecast. Kicking off your Friday with a mixture of sunshine and clouds, but later on this evening, you'll want to have the rain gear as more scattered showers are on the way. Temperatures are turning cooler once again, forecasting highs only in the mid-60s for this afternoon, but gradually warming up. We're back to the upper 60s, low 70s for Saturday afternoon, but more widespread showers and thunderstorms are expected. For WTOL 11, I'm meteorologist Kaylee Bowers.
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Friday Roadhouse. Rolling right along with the Jay Giles Band on the Fox.

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Everybody wants you. It's Billy Squire. This is Bill Rice. 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

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The Finally Friday Fox After Work Party powered by Cars On Main. 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

106.3 The Fox, 2 out of 3 ain't bad. Indeed. It's Meatloaf. This is Bill Rice rolling right along on the Friday Roadhouse, and Steely Dan and Peg on the Fox.

0: 106.3 The Fox, Sweet Emotion, Aerosmith. On this Friday afternoon, this is Bill Weiss. More classic rock for you coming up. First, though, today's rock notes. The Osborne family is partnering with digital entertainment company Hyperreal to create a digital avatar of Ozzy. Singer's wife, Sharon, and son, Jack, shared details about the partnership during the Licensing Expo of 2026 in Las Vegas. Jack explained that Ozzy will exist, quote, digitally as himself for as long as we have computers, end quote. He also said the avatar will be true to the real-life Prince of Darkness. A new biography on legendary guitarist Jeff Beck set for release this summer. Blow by Blow, the Jeff Beck story is described as the first biography to fully capture the life, music, and mystery of this singular artist. Blow by Blow will be released July 14th. It'll be celebrated with what's described as an all-star tribute concert July 16th at the Cutting Room in New York City.
1: 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I am back with the Top Rock Countdown, and this week we're counting down cities. You know, songs about cities. It's kind of like going on tour.

0: 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We are going to 20 places. A magical musical tour, something like that.
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2: Here is your WTOL 11 weather forecast. Kicking off your Friday with that mixture of sunshine and clouds, but later on this evening, you'll want to have the rain gear as more scattered showers are on the way. Temperatures are turning cooler once again, forecasting highs only in the mid-60s for this afternoon, but gradually warming up. We're back to the upper 60s, low 70s for Saturday afternoon, but more widespread showers and thunderstorms are expected. For WTOL 11, I'm meteorologist Kaylee Bowers.
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106.3 The Fox, lay it on the line. That is Triumph on this Friday afternoon. This is Bill Weiss. Hey, tomorrow night at 10, got the Sammy Hagar Top Rock Countdown weekly edition for you. 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

0: 106.3 The Fox. Good stuff there. Guns N' Roses, November Rain on this Friday afternoon. This is Bill Rice. Thanks for hanging in there with us. We're going to be here till 3 o'clock. It is the 22nd day of May today. It's Vanilla Pudding Day. Well, if I must. This creamy pudding we know and love today has been around since the 19th century. Today is Maritime Day, an annual observance to recognize the maritime industry. Therefore, hoist that bilge, matey. Today is World Goth Day, celebrating the goth scene and exposing it to the rest of the world. Subculture of music and fashion often associated with black clothing, makeup, and hair. You know, these goth folks are only wearing black until somebody invents a darker color. We'll see. And today, National Road Trip Day, observed on the Friday before Memorial Day in the official kickoff of the summer road trip season. 63% of road trippers say that having good music, audiobooks, and/or podcasts to listen to are the most important parts of a successful road trip. Not for me. It's all about the snacks.
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106.3 The Fox, Led Zeppelin, going to California. It is Bill Rice. We're going to 3 o'clock with the classic rock, and then Steve getting you through the rest of the afternoon on the

0: 106.3 The Fox taking it on the run. Kevin Cronin, REO Speedwagon on this Friday afternoon. This is Bill Rice. 22nd day of May, on this day in 1964, President Lyndon Johnson, speaking at the University of Michigan, outlined the goals of his great society. 1969, on this date, the lunar module of Apollo 10 with astronauts Thomas Stafford and Eugene Cernan aboard flew within 9 miles of the moon's surface, kind of a dress rehearsal for the first lunar landing, which would happen a little less than 2 months later. A massive EF5 tornado struck Joplin, Missouri on this day in 2011, killing at least 159 people and destroying about 8,000 homes and businesses. And on this day in 1992, after a reign lasting nearly 30 years, Johnny Carson hosted his final episode of The Tonight Show. Those events from this 22nd of May.
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4: Here is your WTOL 11 weather forecast. Kicking off your Friday with a mixture of sunshine and clouds, but later on this evening, you'll want to have the rain gear as more scattered showers are on the way. Temperatures are turning cooler once again, forecasting highs only in the mid-60s for this afternoon, but gradually warming up. We're back to the upper 60s, low 70s for Saturday afternoon, but more widespread showers and thunderstorms are expected. For WTOL 11, I'm meteorologist Kaylee Bowers.
5: 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Looking for a vacation spot? How about trying this one, courtesy of Bob Seger on the Fox.

0: Jim Rockford at the tone. Leave your name and message. 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
1: 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He says he can't go out in public without his other sandal. 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

106.3 The Fox, Def Leppard's Too Late for Love. On this Friday afternoon, this is Bill Rice. Thanks for hanging out with us. Going to be here till 3 o'clock, then we'll turn things over to Steve. It is the Memorial Day holiday weekend, and sprinkled throughout our area, parades and ceremonies going on. Let's highlight a couple of them. The Findlay Memorial Day ceremony and parade happens Memorial Day morning. The 9 o'clock, a Memorial Bridge ceremony at the Main Street Bridge. Parade starts at 10 in front of the American Legion on West Front Street. Turns onto Main and then West on West Main Cross before turning into Maple Grove ceremony. They do a short ceremony at the War Memorial at Maple Grove. And in Bluffton, Memorial Day morning, their parade begins there at 9:30. Hosted by American Legion Post 382, beginning at Bluffton Town Hall on North Main Street, through downtown Bluffton, concluding at Maple Grove Ceremony, and the annual Memorial Day Ceremony will start at 10. Just a couple of things you may want to consider on attending on Memorial Day, courtesy of the Fox.

106.3 The Fox. You don't know how it feels. It is Tom Petty on this Friday afternoon. This is Bill Rice. Final hour together. Steve is in when we finish things up at 3 o'clock. Hey, if you're having a birthday, this 22nd of May, happy birthday to you.

0: you are sharing this day with actress and model Naomi Campbell, 56 today. Actor Sean Gunn, 52. Actress Maggie Q is 47. Actor and filmmaker Richard Benjamin, 88. Songwriter Bernie Taupin had all those great hits with Elton John, 76 today. Singer Morrissey is 67. Singer Johnny Gill is 60. Olympic speed skating gold medalist Apollo Anton Ono is 44. And tennis player Novak Djokovic is 39. So again, happy birthday if you are sharing the day with those notables on this 22nd of May.
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106.3 The Fox, Rod Stewart and Maggie May on this Friday afternoon. This is Bill Rice. Final few minutes together. We got Steve in at the top of the hour, getting you through the rest of the afternoon. Steve is also going to kick off our Memorial Day weekend, full of long blocks of commercial rock, with a couple of special guests today around 4:30. Steve will welcome a couple of members of the group Shyster. They were a big time throughout the region in the early to mid-80s. Kevin Devious, Jimmy Gore, they're going to be in the studio talking about the regional music scene from the past, sharing some of their music as well. That is all with Steve later today, 4:30, when Steve kicks off the after-work party, courtesy of Cars on Main in Findlay, right here on the Fox.

0: 106.3 to Fox, still of the night. It is Whitesnake. This is Bill Weiss, and that's it for us. Going to step away. Steve is on his way in next. We're going to start him up with the Doobies momentarily on the Fox.
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5: Here is your WTOL 11 weather forecast. Kicking off your Friday with that mixture of sunshine and clouds, but later on this evening, you'll want to have the rain gear as more scattered showers are on the way. Temperatures are turning cooler once again, forecasting highs only in the mid-60s for this afternoon, but gradually warming up. We're back to the upper 60s, low 70s for Saturday afternoon, but more widespread showers and thunderstorms are expected. For WTOL 11, I'm meteorologist Kaylee Bowers.
6: It is Bill Rice heading on out. Steve Artreza next. Another long block of rock starts right now with the Doobie Brothers. Everybody enjoy the holiday weekend. Please be safe. Keep the Fox close by, as will be your soundtrack with long blocks of rock all weekend long, commercial free. And we'll see you back here. We're going to be in on Monday starting at 10. That's when we shall talk next, right here on the Fox.

3 of the Fox. It is Steve. Congratulations. We have made it to Memorial Day weekend, a TGI finally Friday. People across Northwest Ohio already mentally checked out. Coming up, Steve's Heartburn for the Day, 30-second live tip, and I've got keyboardist Kevin DeVias and guitarist Jimmy Gore from Shyster stopping by to help kick off Memorial Day weekend. So stick around. It's all coming up right here, The Day on the Fox. Last night.

0: It is time for Steve's Heartburn for the day. I call it the Memorial Day Store Run. You ever notice there's no such thing as a quick stop before Memorial Day weekend? Everybody runs to the store for just one thing. Then suddenly the parking lot looks like the final helicopter evacuation scene from an action movie. It is crazy out there. People panic buying buns and ice and chips, hot dogs, paper plates. And somehow every shopping cart has that one guy steering it like it's qualifying for NASCAR or something. And why does every person suddenly freeze in front of the cooler aisle? Buddy, it's Memorial Day weekend. The drinks are cold. Pick one and keep traffic moving. You know, at that point, the grocery store isn't a store anymore. It's a survival event with ketchup.
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1: It is, Steve, a big afternoon coming up today during the Finally Friday Fox After Work Party powered by Cars on Main. I've got keyboardist Kevin DeVias and guitarist Jimmy Gore from Shyster coming by to officially help us launch off Memorial Day weekend. We'll talk music, weekend plans, live shows, and probably prove musicians survive mostly on caffeine and controlled chaos. 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More classic rock, Edgar Winter Group, today on the Fox.

1063 The Fox. It is Steve. Long day today. Done with the morning show. I'm back again, surviving on lots of caffeine. I'll tell you that. We're going to kick off your Memorial Day weekend right here on The Fox this afternoon with the Finally Friday after work party starting at 4:30. Not only do we have 30, 60, 90-minute blocks of commercial-free rock, but I got the boys from Shyster, a well-known regional rock band from the early 80s, Kevin DeVias and Jimmy Gore dropping by to talk about the music scene from the past, their music, and of course we'll get the story behind the song Bernadine, plus so much more to get your holiday weekend started right. Let's carry on. Commercial-free classic rock right now. Here's the Eagles, That Hotel California, on The Fox.

0: 106.3 The Fox. It is Steve helping you kick off Memorial Day weekend. You know what? I noticed something this week. When you're younger, Memorial Day weekend is kind of means let's go. You know, stay up late, road trips, parties, chaos. Then somewhere along the line, adulthood quietly changes the meaning of holiday weekend. Now your idea of excitement is nobody bother me while I sit in this chair. You know, that's it. That's peace now. And you know you're officially older when you walk through Lowe's or Menards on Memorial Day weekend. Somehow, you know, that counts as social activity, right? You're suddenly excited about mulch pricing. Mulch. 20-year-old Steve would be horrified, but honestly, there's something kind of great about it, too. The older I get, the more I realize weekends aren't really about doing more. They're about finally slowing down enough to breathe just a little bit. Although if one more person asked me to help move a cooler this weekend, I'm suddenly unavailable until Tuesday.
1: 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I am back with the Top Rock Countdown, and this week we're counting down cities. You know, songs about cities. 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
4: Good afternoon. This is Paul Keels. Cleveland Guardians have won 6 in a row. Begin a series in Philadelphia tonight against the Phillies. Gavin Williams to pitch for the Guardians. Christopher Sanchez for Philadelphia. Cleveland now owns a 3.5 game lead atop the American League Central. Cincinnati Reds have won 2 straight. Host St. Louis in the start of a weekend series tonight at Great American Ballpark. Kyle Leahy to pitch for the Cardinals. Chris Paddock for the Reds. Well, the Cleveland Cavaliers find themselves in an 0-2 hole after losing last night in New York to the Knicks in Game 2 of the Eastern Conference Finals of the NBA playoffs. Coach Kenny Atkinson of the Cavs says dealing with Jalen Brunson has been a problem for his team.
5: That's what great players do, right? You know, they read the game, you know, and the game dictated that. Obviously, we were loaded up more to him, and, you know, he found other guys. So we just got to find that balance. But, you know, 14 assists, but credit to him, right? Took away some of his scoring options, blitzed him, gave him different looks. He made the right reads, right place.
4: Game 3 of the series in Cleveland tomorrow night. Meanwhile, tonight it's Oklahoma City at San Antonio in Game 3 of the Western Conference Finals. That series is tied at 1-1. Spurs guard Dylan Harper said to be a game-time decision due to an adductor injury. Hockey, the NHL's Western Conference Finals, resumed tonight with Vegas and Colorado in Game 2. Golden Knights won the opening game of that series. The Avalanche again will be without defenseman Cale Makar tonight due to an upper body injury. Game 2 of the East Finals tomorrow night. Montreal at Carolina. Canadiens won the opener in that series. Last night, golf second round of the Byron Nelson in Texas, Sungjae Im, the leader at 13 under.

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5: Here is your WTOL 11 weather forecast. Kicking off your Friday with a mixture of sunshine and clouds, but later on this evening, you'll want to have the rain gear as more scattered showers are on the way. Temperatures are turning cooler once again, forecasting highs only in the mid-60s for this afternoon, but gradually warming up. We're back to the upper 60s, low 70s for Saturday afternoon, but more widespread showers and thunderstorms are expected. For WTOL 11, I'm meteorologist Kaylee Bowers.
6: All right, let's get back to it. Are you tough enough? 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

603 The Fox. It is Steve, TGI. Finally, Friday, Memorial Day weekend. That means we're going to dive into the weird Memorial Day level trivia on Steve's four random facts. The kind of facts that make you sound smart at cookouts until somebody changes the subject back to propane. You're 4 and 4. It's coming up in 10 minutes.

0: somewhere a dad is already standing in the driveway saying, I think we got enough propane. Here's the four random facts. Fact number one, charcoal briquette was popularized by Henry Ford, who used leftover wood scraps from Model T products. So technically, every backyard cookout has a little bit of automotive history in it. Fact number two, the pull-tab aluminum can was introduced in the 1960s, changing how people opened canned drinks at picnics and cookouts. Before that, opening a drink required tools, patience, and probably one uncle saying, give it here, I know how to do it. Fact number three, the classic red Solo cup was first introduced in the 1970s. It became a cookout staple. It's an official measuring system of summer. One red cup equals lemonade, iced tea, or don't ask Aunt Linda what's in there. And last but not least, potato salad became popular in America after German immigrants brought vinegar-based potato salad recipes to the United States. And ever since then, every Memorial Day table has included one bowl everybody respects, but also watches suspiciously long enough. And there you go, four random facts built for Memorial Day weekend. Use them at the cookout or wherever you need to this weekend.
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3: 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Our UCR album of the week is a legendary record by Elton John, and how ready are we for this long weekend? It's Matt Wardlaw. I know the answer to that. 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

0: 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Riverside Pool is opening for the season, which a lot of people are happy about that. 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You know what else we can do? We can go home. We've got Kevin DeVias and we got Jimmy Gore from Shyster. And we're going to get the finally Friday Memorial Day edition of your Fox After Work party started after this.
1: 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July corn's closing in today up 1 cent at 463. And a quarter. September corn's up 1 1/4 at 469 3/4. July soybeans are up 2 1/4 at 1196 1/2. August soybeans up 1 1/2 at 1195. July wheat's down 1 1/4 at 646 1/4. And September wheat's down 1 3/4 at 659 1/4. Thanks for joining us. I'm Allison Kinney, and you're listening to the Ohio Agnet.
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8: Here is your WTOL 11 weather forecast. Kicking off your Friday with that mixture of sunshine and clouds, but later on this evening, you'll want to have the rain gear as more scattered showers are on the way. Temperatures are turning cooler once again, forecasting highs only in the mid-60s for this afternoon, but gradually warming up. We're back to the upper 60s, low 70s for Saturday afternoon.

0: afternoon, but more widespread showers and thunderstorms are expected. For WTOL 11, I'm meteorologist Kaylee Bowers.
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16: And just like that, we are off like a folding lawn chair 5 seconds from somebody saying, nah, it'll hold me. 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And we are kicking off the weekend officially today with special guests. We've got keyboardist Kevin DeVias and guitarist Jimmy Gore from Shyster. Gentlemen, how are you? Thank you for being here today.
17: We are good.
18: We are good, and thank you so much for having us. We really, really appreciate it.
16: Absolutely. Been looking forward to this for a while now. So let's go back to the beginning. Let's tell everybody how the band got together, how Shyster happened.
17: Well, neither of us were around because we were children at that point, but they got together before we did, and we kind of came along after the fact. So I think I auditioned when I was 16 and still had green fuzz around my face, so I was a little too young to get the gig yet. But a couple years later, I think I was maybe 18, heading towards 19, I got the gig. And went from, you know, hometown boy to being everywhere, you know, just traveling everywhere and having fun. And then my little brother came along and joined up, and we became roomies.
18: Yeah, absolutely. Yeah, they put out an open audition, call for open auditions, and I remember going up to Kips West. It didn't tell the, you know, because both you and I, Jimmy, were in numerous small bands leading up to that.
17: Very small.
18: Yeah.
17: Yeah. I think I was like last in the ranks of Showtime Agency. I mean, you know, we were probably like a subheading that was under the heading that was under the other heading. And then, you know, auditioned for Shyster, like boom.
16: Right. Was there a point where you guys thought, wow, this is actually something more than like a local garage band? You know, you felt something coming together?
18: Absolutely, yeah. I recall going up to the audition and didn't think I had it. I had a
16: Kevin DeVias from Shyster. You played the keyboard, right?
18: I did. Yeah. I did. Thank you. Go up, and I remember Flock of Seagulls. They had me audition.
17: I ran.
18: I had to sing and play I Ran on someone else's keyboards. And I auditioned and went back home. Didn't really think another thing of it until I got the call, and it was just the opportunity of a lifetime.
16: Well, guys, we're going to get things rocking and rolling on this Finally
1: Steve
16: Friday.
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16: And we're going to rock and roll with the photograph Def Leppard on the Fox. We'll come back more with Jimmy Gore and Kevin DeVias from Shyster on the way.

0: 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Steve rocking it out with you, and we are visiting with keyboardist Kevin DeVias and guitarist Jimmy Gore from Shyster. Guys, gentlemen, thank you for taking some time out with us today.
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2: 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Appreciate
0: so,
2: it.
0: So let's talk a little bit about that time frame, that era of the 80s. What was that like for you guys?
2: I think, listen, it was an unprecedented, if you played music, we were playing 50 weeks a year, 5 days a week. So wow. It was as close to a full-time job. And there were venues, you know, there were nightclubs to support that kind of a schedule. And,
1: on salary.
2: Yeah.
1: What band gets to play on salary?
2: Right. You know? We were getting paid a salary.
1: Celery, maybe. but not salary.
2: Yeah.
0: So how crazy did the weekends get? Did they get pretty crazy for you guys?
2: Oh, yeah. I mean...
1: Well, if we had to tell you all of the stories, we'd have to kill you. We'd have to kill you. We're not going to do that. But
0: well,
1: yeah,
0: we can't
1: they got pretty,
0: this,
1: they got, they got pretty crazy.
0: Right now, so.
1: They got pretty crazy, and we had a lot of fun, just like the Eddie Money story, you know. It's,
2: yeah.
0: Tell us a little bit about Eddie Money. What was that like
1: for Well, you know, we first got the call, and Eddie Money's manager, Eddie Money wants to come along. He wants to come over and he wants to play the last set for you. I'm like, well, you're going to bring the Easter Bunny with him too and Santa Claus? And thought nothing of it. We get ready to go up and play, and sure enough, he walks in. He's got the shaking girl with him, which I think was his wife.
2: Yeah, it was his wife.
1: Or new special friend, I don't know which, but he had her and his band, the whole band. And they really want to play with you. It's like, fine. I'd let, you know, anybody, if they were qualified, play my last set, but I'll definitely let Eddie Money, we'll just set and watch.
2: Yes.
1: And so, he, yeah.
0: What is something about the younger bands that they just would not understand about the 80s? I know that was a different time.

0: thing is, who is Eddie Money?
1: Yeah.
0: That's the first thing they would say.
1: I don't think there is a path though for someone who plays music now to play 50 weeks a year, 5 days a week.
2: Oh man, yeah.
1: I mean, and get paid for it. And we did that for I don't know how long we were with the band, but maybe
0: years.
1: 5 or 6 years.
0: Yeah.
1: We would play in the local market for a month or two, and to keep us from getting saturated, they would then send us out. So we would either go down the East Coast or we would go out west and play a couple months on the road. So
0: up into Canada.
1: Yeah, you know. We'd be solid out in Podunk, and we would play. Some of the venues were nice, and some of them were not so nice.
0: Yeah, I remember staying at the Tall Corn. You know, exactly the Holiday Inn Express, but it was fun, and we were making a living.
1: Yeah.
0: And we had a bunch of friends, you know, we were playing all over the place and playing out in Iowa and into the Carolinas. We have some interesting Carolinas stories, you know, the equipment truck breaks and then that's the beginning of a great story there.
1: Right.
0: You know, many times you'd have that story, but you can tell a North Carolina story there because there's now he's with the Angels. Our friend Jeff Dean was with us at that point. Affectionately referred to as Plow.
1: Yeah.
0: But Jeff's not with us here now today.
2: Well, we are hanging out with Kevin DeVias and Jimmy Gore. And Jimmy, thanks. And Kevin, thank you for making time with us today. Of course, we've got more from both of you guys here in a little bit as we rock on. Here is Street of Dreams and Rainbow on the Finally Friday Fox After Work Party.

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0: With Steve Artressa. 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

0: TGI, finally Friday, Friday After Work Party, special edition as we are headed into Memorial Day weekend. Kicking it off, hanging out with Kevin and Jimmy from Scheisser this afternoon. And I got to say, every 80s rock band has like the stories, right? Some legal, some maybe not so legal. Oh yeah, back in those days, right? So what is a Scheisser story that still has you guys laughing? I know you just kind of... Well, I started
1: with the Jeff Dean story, and since our recently departed brother that we lost here this year, I have to tell it, and maybe Jill and Josh will laugh. But we're heading to North Carolina, and like clockwork, you know, the alternator's dying, and it's getting to be dark, and we're way behind schedule because we're having to go slower and slower because, you know, the truck is failing. You know, we had this big Stevens moving truck, right, that had its problems, its issues. So we're heading up that way, and it starts failing. And so Jeff ends up back in the van with us, and we're having to go 30 mile an hour. We're trying to get to North Carolina because we got this string of dates. And so we can't stop and eat, and, you know, everybody's got, you know, bodily issues at that point, we'll just say. So Jeff, it's getting warm because we're in the Carolinas, right? And so he takes his no air condition, you know, that's a luxury that only the rich can afford, you know, not us. So you know, he takes his shoes off, and it smells like potato salad mixed with baby diapers and Indian food, and that made the conditions worse. And we finally make it to the gig, as I remember, about a half an hour from when we were supposed to play. Of course, we got a whole equipment truck full of gear that hasn't been unloaded yet. Typically, it takes about 3-4 hours to set that up. So we, you know, we're sick, and we're, you know, running this gear up to the stage just to try to, because we had to make the gig, because you're not going to get paid, and, you know, it's everything is shoestring. If you don't get paid for that gig, you know, the financial calamity of 1982 would occur, you know.
2: Exactly.
1: So you had to make the gig, so we're throwing it up there, and then that was the beginning of the tour, so it only got more interesting from there, but that's a little toss-up.
0: You've got Jimmy Gore, Jimmy, Jeff. Thanks for that story.
1: That was a good one. That's a local.
0: Right,
1: Jeff's a local hero in Finley, so I had to throw
0: And Kevin Nevias, thank you guys again for hanging out with us this afternoon. We'll
3: come back.
0: And we'll get some more insight to some of those 80s nostalgic things here in just a bit as we rock on the Fox After Work Party. Here's Van Halen, Panama.

0: It's a TGI, finally Friday, Friday after work party, a special edition, all thanks to Cars on Main. We're hanging out with Kevin Nevias and Jimmy Gore from Shyster, kicking off the Fox Memorial Day weekend right here. Guys, I've got to ask, did anything ever go completely wrong on stage? I mean, somebody's got to have one of those stories, right?
1: Oh, absolutely, yeah.
2: You go first.
1: Yeah, I remember... When the EP first came out and Bernadine started to get some airtime, we started to open for various acts, and one of the first ones was BTO, and wow. They booked us into a large hall. It was the venue at was the Palace.
2: The Palace, Hicksville.
1: So we're opening for Bachman Turner Overdrive, and. At the time, they drew nothing but solid bikers, which bikers are great. Okay, bikers are wonderful people, but they did not exactly want to hear "Oh, Bernadine," right?
2: So, foo-foo.
1: Yeah,
2: foo-foo song.
1: I remember that first show did not go all that well, and I'm just thinking to myself,
2: is it going to work, or are we going to get egged?
1: Yeah, I also remember Bachman Turner. They had this, do you remember the food that they would bring in for these guys?
2: How could I forget?
1: These guys were all like, they were all big guys, and they had demands in their contract for this opulent spread of food. And
2: three times. Yeah, we came in, like, oh, look at that massive, they're eating chicken wings at the bar. Then we go in, and then we sound check when they're done, and then, you know, well, it's time for dinner now. Yeah, okay, exactly. They're going to eat again?
1: Yeah, exactly.
2: Sometimes we only get that much in a week, you know? Yeah. So they're going to eat again. And certainly, you know, we could go into their dressing room afterwards and hit the deli tray and get something, right, when they're on stage. There's a piece of parsley sitting in there, man. There's nothing left. It's like, how can bros eat this much?
0: So who in the band was most likely to start chaos when it came to some of these events?
1: Everybody but us.
2: Yeah, we were
1: Jimmy and I, the other members were quite a bit older, so they were in their 40s when we came in. So
2: yeah, I'd give it to Brug.
1: Yeah.
2: You know, of course, unless you want to count Denny's antics, but that's, you know, that's, if I told you, I'd have to kill you. You know, one of those stories.
0: Bob Brug, right?
2: Yeah, Bob.
0: Bob, right?
2: Yeah.
0: He was, what, the drummer?
2: No.
1: No, bass player.
0: Bass player. Yeah. Bass player. Drums, bass. Yeah.
1: Right.
2: Author of The Jump. You know, right. The jump was the knee pads, right. and the Who medley. It's like, his knees don't work. That's probably why he's not here today, is because his knees won't walk anymore after those jumps. He'd jump off the stage.
1: But those guys were prone to imbibe a little more than you and I were. I mean, you and I were pretty much caretaking at the end of the night.
2: Yes.
1: You know, making sure everybody got
2: to where they needed to go. And
1: got in the bus. And
2: I became driver.
1: Yeah.
2: Because I was our best bet for success.
1: For sobriety.
2: Sure, I don't know where I'm going, but that's still a better bet for, you know, the other scenario.
1: Yeah.
2: I was the best bet. So I did a lot of driving in the old Buick Skylight station wagon there.
1: Yeah.
0: So I guess every 80s rock story starts with, well, maybe this wasn't a good idea.
2: Yeah. We didn't have anything to compare to other than, like, hanging at our parents. This is a whole different world, you know.
1: Yeah, I mean, it was the first time, and we had played in so many smaller bands before that, before we got the opportunity to be in Shyster, and it was at least, Jimmy, I don't want to speak for you, but it was my first experience being out on the road and accountable for yourself. And you're sinking or swimming out there.
2: Yep.
1: You know, you are on your own.
2: Yep.
1: So.
2: And you can go as deep into trouble or not
1: exactly.
2: As you want to. And so we were pretty responsible, as I remember.
1: I thought so.
2: Others
1: we
2: not.
1: We were too busy writing music.
2: The names will be withheld to protect the innocent. The others, maybe not.
0: Jimmy Gore, Kevin Nevias, thank you guys. We are going to rock on here a little bit. I'll get back to you. I've got some

0: more stories that I'm sure you want to share.
1: Oh. So
0: we will definitely be doing that and getting to some of the things that have happened over the years. And so we get back to the classic rock. The Scorpions rocking you like a hurricane on the Finally Friday Fox Afterwork Party.

0: And Drive 55, Sammy Hagar and the TGI Finally Friday Friday After Work Party, brought to you by Cars on Main. Steve Ryan Shotgun with you, and also right along today, we've got Kevin and Jimmy from Shyster, who have been here all afternoon. Well, not all afternoon, but all evening now.
1: Oh,
0: and well, yeah, you could.
1: We live here.
0: I'd love to have you back, honestly. So
2: we would love to be back.
0: Well, let's talk a little bit about off mic. We were talking about your producer and
2: Carl McGurry.
0: Yes. Yeah, Carl,
1: the hitmaker, man.
0: He was a big part of putting this together.
1: He was his family. I mean, play that funky music, white boy. His dad produced that. Carl produced Aaliyah and My Town from Michael Stanley, He Can't Love You. I mean, there's so many hits. I mean, so we were in the midst of a hit-making producer, and we didn't even know there was going to be a saxophone on Bernadine until we came in one day, and there you go. Ricky Bell, the famous Diana Ross sax player, Peter Gabriel, he played with them. He was on that track, and was like, oh, a saxophone. And then I came in, and then somebody had turned off the tracks for the harmony on the Heart Is On Fire part, and it was just me. And I'm like, Carl, I think somebody turned the tracks on. Can you turn those back on? He's like, well, there's not going to be any other. It's just you. I'm like, I'm not a lead singer, Carl. It's like, no, that's the way it's going to go. I'm like,
2: You know, but that was the thing about Carl. You didn't understand his vision until he mixed it together and then played it. And then you're like, oh, I get it. He just had an ear for what was going to hook and what was going to be, you know, something people would glom onto, you know.
1: And well, it was proven.
0: He named a lot of big names out there throughout the 80s. You know, Aldo Nova was one of them.
2: Yeah.
0: A few others. So, I mean, if he was a part of that, you know, you were onto something.
1: Yep.
2: Yeah, we were really fortunate.
1: Was a ringer, and sure enough, his vision worked, and the play was crazy. They were playing it more than Madonna and Prince for a long time.
2: Yeah,
1: and we couldn't believe it. I remember sitting on my porch in Fosso, and it was coming out of some motorcycle. It was coming down the street. It's like, that's interesting. I remember cutting that track.
2: Yeah, we were talking about it. First time I heard it on the radio, I about drove off the road. You know, because as a kid, you know, you never imagined that something that you were involved in
1: is going to hit like that.
2: Is going to play on the radio. And I had all these dreams and aspirations of being a musician was the only job that I've ever had that never felt like a job.
0: Right.
2: And I just figured something was going to come from it.
0: Well, as you mentioned earlier, you said it was sort of surreal when the first time that you heard it. And being that young and hearing your song for the first time on the radio, that's got to be big.
2: Yeah.
1: Joe Thomas had a lot to do with that. The 104 job, Uncle Joey. You know, in fact, when he left 104, he was kind of in trouble because people were calling and they were requesting it. He played it so much that 104 got kind of disgruntled with him. And then he decided he was going to defect. And he left that record go and play. He had the night shift. He left it play. And he just... And it skipped all night until somebody's like, get in there. and the next morning, it's Uncle Joey, 93Q. The first song he played, now he's on 93Q. And then that started all again. And then it even got bigger past that. Uncle Joey. Uncle Joey was the one. You remember having him on stage?
2: And I do.
1: Drunken haze and just having fun and you know, partying with Uncle Joey, but he had a lot to do with that.
0: A little bit earlier about Bernadine and the video.
2: Yeah.
0: Now, a long time ago, I originally thought that got some MTV play, but it didn't.
2: No, it didn't. Actually, we were never going to do. Okay, that was basically at the inception of MTV when videos were
1: there weren't very many.
2: They were exploding, and Channel 11 came to us and said, "Hey, we want to do a video for this song," and they set up all the equipment, and
1: shot a pro video,
2: and shot.

0: pro for the 80s, you know?
1: Right. Yeah.
0: But yeah, I mean, they did that video and then aired it. They did a special on the band in 85, and then we came out in the Peach section of the Blade. Do you remember that?
1: Toledo Magazine, yeah, sure. Yeah, I still got that, a little copy of that.
0: Yeah.
1: So, yeah.
2: So, I know earlier we talked about this, but for the people that don't know, how did the name Bernadine come about?
0: Well, that's kind of interesting. So Jimmy and I are messing around with this music because
1: where did we write that, Kevin? Where did we start this? It's in Findlay, Ohio, yeah, as a matter of place called Simons,
0: yeah,
1: right?
0: Yeah, Simons was the worst. No offense, Findlay. Simons was just not, I mean,
2: yeah, it was one of those.
0: Kind it
2: of
0: was yeah, a dime.
1: There were no hits yet. There were no.
0: But we're messing around with this music, and Wilbur says, listen, you got to put that on tape so I can do something with it. So he put it on tape, and he came back a day or two later, and he starts going through this Bernadine thing, and I'm like, you have lost your mind. There is no way. I mean, there's not even a woman named Bernadine on planet Earth.
1: Put in another quarter, Wilb, next selection, please.
0: But I don't know if it was his wife yet, but he was dating or married to Cheryl Jean, and so Bernadine came from Cheryl Jean, but he didn't want to use her name directly in the song. So
2: we're talking about Wilbur Strutt, the lead singer.
1: Wilbur Strutt.
0: Yeah.
1: Where's my party people? Where's my party people?
2: We also talked about the bass player, Bob.
0: Yeah.
2: Bob Brug.
0: Yep. Bob Brug. Just a quick story about him. So we were at the Ohio Theater in Lima, and we were about to go on, and there were a bunch of pyrotechnics on the stage, and there was a flash pot full of flash powder down in front of the stage, and a girl, she had a cigarette in her hand that nobody noticed, and he bends down, she motioned for him to come down, he bent down to talk to her, and she must have either dropped her cigarette or flicked her cigarette into this flash pot. Bob is directly over it, and it goes off. And it melted his polyester shirt to his chest, and he was a hairy man.
1: Right.
0: It melted his shirt to his chest. And do you remember that? It blinded him. So we're going
1: no on. No eyebrows. That was the end of the eyebrows.
0: We had to take him down to the dressing room, flush his eyes with water, and we're wondering if we can even go on. We're like an hour late to start that set. And we did play that night, but that's just one of the, I don't know.
1: Yeah, one of the many.
0: There is a million stories.
1: Goes on and on.
0: Yeah.
2: So he was okay.
0: He was okay.
1: Yeah.
0: He was okay, but I'll never forget when we almost lost.
1: Blown up in his face.
0: We almost lost Bob.
2: Yeah. You know, back in the early 80s when I first met Wilbur Strutt and Bob Brug, those two were great guys. Now, of course, Wilbur was very professional up front.
0: Yeah.
2: Bob, he had a little bit of a character to him.
1: Oh, yeah. I was a character.
2: It was something else.
0: Wilbur was so polished, though. He was just a salesman. He went on into he was a realtor and very successful.
1: And an auctioneer.
0: Very successful.
1: He did the auctioneer thing when he was up on stage sometimes.
0: He just had a magnetic personality.
1: He did.
2: Well, guys, seriously, this has been a blast, and I really appreciate you both coming in today and having some great stories, great memories. Honestly, it was a perfect way to kick off Memorial Weekend. We all knew that here, so I'm glad that you were able to
1: appreciate
2: come.
1: Appreciate you having us, brothers.
0: Thank you so much.
2: Before you walk out of here, and right now, from Shyster, here is Bernadine.

0: Good afternoon. This is Paul Keels. Baseball's hottest team, the Cleveland Guardians, take a six-game winning streak into Philadelphia. They open a series with the Phillies tonight. Gavin Williams to pitch for the Guardians, who have a 3.5-game lead atop the American League Central. Christopher Sanchez will be on the mound for Philadelphia. The Cincinnati Reds, who've won two in a row, have had their scheduled game at home tonight with St. Louis postponed due to bad weather. The Reds and the Cardinals will play a split doubleheader tomorrow. NBA playoffs tonight. Oklahoma City at San Antonio in Game 3 of the Western Conference Finals. That series is tied at 1-1. San Antonio guard Dylan Harper said to be a game-time decision night due to an abductor injury. Meanwhile, the East Finals will move to Cleveland for Game 3 tomorrow night, where the Cavaliers and head coach Kenny Atkinson will host New York, trailing the Knicks two games to none after last night's loss.
1: We didn't shoot the ball well. I thought we had a lot of good looks. You know, good looks from three, good looks at the rim. I thought our process was right. You know, took care of the ball. Offensive rebounded. I think wasn't a great shooting night. At the end of the day, you got to put the ball in the hole. Tonight, we didn't.
0: Hockey tonight, the NHL's Western Conference Finals resume with Vegas and Colorado in Game 2. Golden Knights won the opening game of that series. The Avalanche will again be without defenseman Cale Makar this evening due to an upper body injury. Game 2 of the East Finals tomorrow, Montreal at Carolina. The Canadiens won the opener of that series last night. Golf second round of the Byron Nelson Tournament in McKinney, Texas. Sungjae Im is the leader at 13 under par. His day was highlighted by a hole-in-one today. Im a one-stroke lead over Jordan Spieth, Kenta Hirata, and Tyler Duncan. This is the Ohio News Network.
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0: Led Zeppelin wraps up that block of rock on your TGI Finally Friday Friday after work party, our Memorial Day weekend kickoff. Here's hoping that you have a good weekend. Again, a big thanks to both Kevin DeVias and Jimmy Gore for stopping out and spending some time with us tonight. It was such a fun trip back to the past, and can't say enough about that. That's for sure. We take a quick break, and we will get right back to the rock. I've got more classic rock on the way from Winger.
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1: Here is your WTOL 11 weather forecast. This evening, rain showers growing more likely and widespread. Steady soaking rainfall will be expected overnight with temperatures in the mid to upper 50s. Widespread rainfall amounts around 1 inch will be likely by daybreak Saturday morning. Mostly cloudy skies are expected throughout the day with a few isolated pop-up showers and thunderstorms developing later in the day. For 106.3 The Fox, I'm WTOL 11 meteorologist John Birchfield.

Steve on your TGI. Finally, Friday, headed into Memorial Day weekend. No matter what the weather does, I'm still barbecuing. I'll open up the garage if I have to. Put on a raincoat. It's all right. Let's kick off a block of rock. Here's a winger tonight on the Fox.

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It is time for Steve's Weird News of the Day. And I've heard some weird news, but this one kind of takes the cake. A man right here in Ohio called police after a raccoon climbed into his parked car and refused to leave after stealing fast food from the front seat. I guess officers eventually removed the raccoon safely, which is a good thing. But honestly, that raccoon was just celebrating Memorial Day weekend early like the rest of us. We rock on commercial-free Tom Petty, The Heartbreakers, American Girl, tonight on The Fox.

0: 106.3 The Fox. Time for your rock history moment. It happened on this day in rock history, May 22nd, back in 1976. Paul McCartney and Wings hit number one with Silly Love Songs. The song was actually McCartney's response to critics who claim he only wrote lightweight love songs after leaving the Beatles. So naturally, he wrote another love song and turned it into a massive hit anyway. That's honestly one of the greatest passive-aggressive flexes in rock history. Imagine proving your critics wrong and cashing royalty checks at the same time.
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taking care of business with BTO. Speed rocking it out with you on a finally Friday, heading into the Memorial Day weekend. 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

0: Van Halen wraps up that commercial-free block of rock. And that's going to do it for our Finally Friday ride home on the Fox. Again, a big thanks to Kevin Navias and Jimmy Gore from Shyster for helping us launch the Memorial Day weekend during the Finally Friday Fox After Work Party. It was a lot of fun. Can't say enough about the guys. Great guys. And we had a great time. So thanks for hanging out with me this afternoon. Matt Wardlaw coming up next to keep the rock a-rolling through your Friday night. Enjoy your long weekend. Drive safe. Take care of each other. And if somebody says this project will only take 10 minutes, leave immediately. Happy Memorial Day weekend from all of us right here at the Fox.
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9: Here is your WTOL 11 weather forecast. This evening, rain showers growing more likely and widespread. Steady soaking rainfall will be expected overnight with temperatures in the mid to upper 50s. Widespread rainfall amounts around 1 inch will be likely by daybreak Saturday morning. Mostly cloudy skies are expected throughout the day with a few isolated pop-up showers and thunderstorms developing later in the day. For 106.3 The Fox, I'm WTOL 11 meteorologist John.

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1: All right, that is it. I am heading out. I'll be back tomorrow morning in for Big Kahuna to kick off Saturday morning. Matt Wardlaw, Ultimate Classic Rock, coming up next. Have a great night, everybody. I'll see you tomorrow on the Fox.

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2: 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Welcome to the program.

0: We are turning on Memorial Day weekend 2026. And let me know how it's going for you out there so far on the holiday weekend tip. We're going to keep the music cranked. You keep the beverages flowing and the good food on the grill. It all sounds simple enough, doesn't it? We can do it. 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
2: Here is your WTOL 11 weather forecast. This evening, rain showers growing more likely and widespread. Steady soaking rainfall will be expected overnight with temperatures in the mid to upper 50s. Widespread rainfall amounts around 1 inch will be likely by daybreak Saturday morning. Mostly cloudy skies are expected throughout the day with a few isolated pop-up showers and thunderstorms developing later in the day. For 106.3 The Fox, I'm WTOL 11 meteorologist John Birchfield.
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13: Here is your WTOL 11 weather forecast. This evening, rain showers growing more likely and widespread. Steady soaking rainfall will be expected overnight with temperatures in the mid to upper 50s. Widespread rainfall amounts around 1 inch will be likely by daybreak Saturday morning. Mostly cloudy skies are expected throughout the day with a few isolated pop-up showers and thunderstorms developing later in the day. For 106.3 The Fox, I'm WTOL 11 meteorologist John Birchfield.
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My friend got me the ultimate present for my birthday last year. He bought me a bootleg t-shirt featuring the album cover for Play Deep by The Outfield. That's a certain niche audience for sure. You know, in that way, I'm a simple Wardlaw. You're right. It's ultimate classic rock.